0: 328.
1: Good.
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0: 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You can put us back on our trip in the 33.
1: Copy.
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1: 346.
3: 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I'm in the southwest corner building.
1: Copy. We'll give her a call.

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1: Copy. Thank you.

0: 335. Got you on a PDA now. Going to be headed to Southeast 19th and East Park. Southeast 19th and East Park Avenue. Going to be a 2-3 car accident. Chevy Cruze versus Nissan versus an Audi.
1: Copy.
2: .346. This bike has an active tracker on it. Is there an available central car that I can get in clear channel to find this thing?
0: Any central car that can assist 346 on an active tracker on the bike?
3: 342, we can assist.
0: Copy. I'll show you on it. Go to channel 4E for me, please.
3: Copy.

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0: Any Eastside car is able to brake for an OWI at 1900 Sailor Road at the Berlin Marina. Please advise. 1910.
1: 328. 328. Had a trip note this child make it back home. We're just on the road.
0: Copy. I'll show you on it. It'll be 1900 Sailor Road at the Birdland Marina. Gonna be a female in a black SUV, seemed to be asleep and drove into a dirt mound. Appears intoxicated. Gonna be a white female, a white male occupant.
1: Copy.

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0: I can take that into use, and then you can send me first available.
1: Copy. I'll show you on it. Any east side cars that can break for a priority welfare check at 1346 Henderson Avenue? Advise.
2: 322, you can disregard the fucker.
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2: 23.
1: I'm going to show you on this welfare check. Going to be checking for a William Navin. Hasn't been heard from in approximately 2 weeks. Does some have some 96 issues.
0: Copy. 305 DP.
1: 305.
0: Advise on some family issues. We'll join 303.
1: Copy. I'll show you on it.
3: Show them the driver's exchange, and I can take the dispute at Walgreens and advise. I'm just on the street from it.
1: Actually, I got another priority that just came in. Any east side car able to break and assist 324 at 3946 Lay Street for a prowler?
4: 321. You can show my case to me and I'll head that way.
1: Three 321 and 324, you're going to be headed to 3946 Lay Street, 3946 Lay for a prowler. Going to be meeting with Brooklyn. Going to be looking for a white male in his 40s to 50s, unknown clothing description.
3: Copy, Rob.
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0: Three oh three. I'll be out with the problem half at 6 and Union McDonald's. She matched the description.
1: Copy. 312. 312, standby. 305.
0: 305, we're direct. We're walking into the vessel now.
1: Copy. 312.
6: Hello, that's my fault. You can clear me with a driver's exchange and Kenny.
1: Copy.

0: 344, we have a male running on a bike, eastbound in a black tank and a bike going on the bike trail across Southeast 3rd.
1: Copy. Sounds like Southeast 4th in Livingston on the trail.

0: 344, did you get him stopped? Three 44, Hutton. Three 44, Leibold. All cars, we're gonna hold traffic for 344 at Southeast 4th and Livingston on the trail.
1: We saw them up on the trail. I think they're on 4th.
0: They're not answering on 1 or 4. Three 42, Burke. Let me know when you're out with them.
1: We continued east, looking for the one that ran.
0: Copy.
2: 503, David.
0: 503, David.
2: Just let them know we can search for this guy, but we're not going to be driving lights and sirens on a light trail in our squad car.
0: Copy. We'll let them know.

0: 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Do you have any track on their radio location?
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0: Got it.

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1: Can I get a traffic car on another channel, please?
0: 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Channel 3. Dispatch to traffic.
1: 4503.
0: Copy.
2: Adam DP.
0: 336 Adam.
2: We're UTL out here, and I see that trip that just popped. We can take that.
0: Copy. I'll show you on it.

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1: Five oh three, I'll take that and advise.
0: Copy. Thank you.

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1: 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Meet us at 7th and Union.
0: Copy. 361.
2: 361 direct. We're about to be discharged here.
0: Copy.

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0: We bullet case yet?
1: Negative. Who do you want me to sign it to?
0: Assign it to us.
1: Copy. Case is going to be 12,874-12874.
0: Copy. Thank you.
1: You're welcome.

0: 324.
1: 6, okay, here's just trying to serve some papers. We'll take Walgreens next.
0: Copy, I'll show you both on it.
2: Three oh three. I'll be assisted tonight.
0: Copy.

0: 303.
1: Oh, no.
0: And 312.
2: 312.
0: I'm going to show you both on a suspicious vehicle at 1562 24th Street, 1562 24th Street. Going to be looking for a silver F-150 parked in the driveway for about 30 minutes.
1: Copy.
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0: William checks okay. We'll be 10-8.
1: Yeah. Copy.

0: 3:30. 30 miles is 9. She's with Ankeny Police now, and they were going to do the recovered report on 10-8.
1: Copy. 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
1: This is the 10-8.
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1: I'm going to show you on this half dispute at 1308 East 27th Street, 1308 East 27th Street. I'm going to be meeting East 27th Court, excuse me. I'm going to be meeting with Eric.
0: Copy.

0: 36, Adam.
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1: Copy. 336.
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2: Yep, I'll come open the door for him.
1: Copy.
2: Three forty-two.
1: I'm gonna show you guys on this harassment report. Gonna be calling Michaela.
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1: 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Starting is 24.4.
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0: I'm going to show you both on a suspicious activity at 35th and Crocker, 35th Street and Crocker. Crime alert caller states that a white pickup is unloading things and there's people living under the bridge.
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0: any Eastside cars available to brake for an unknown problem at 3911 8th Street? Please advise.
1: Three twenty-one. You can show us case man and we can head there.
0: Copy. 321 and 324, you're going to be headed to 3911 8th Street, 3911 8th Street for an unknown problem. Was a rapid SOS location, line disconnected, female caller was yelling and screaming in the background about being hit.
1: Copy.
0: Three sixty-one.
2: We are going to have two females heading to Polk County Jail, starting in. Twenty-four point nine.
0: Copy. Did you get the one at 7th and Yumi?
2: Yep. They drove up here to meet us.
0: Copy.
3: Four eighty-five. If you can have a female meet me at the station for a group pat down also, please.
0: Copy. 336.

0: 342. Three forty-two, Officer Williams. .485, we'll give her a call.
1: .485, go ahead.
0: We're going to get 342 a call for you. 1 second.
1: Sounds good. Appreciate it. Thank you.
2: 342, sorry. My partner's on a phone call and I was chatting with an officer.
0: Copy. Can you guys meet 485 at the station for a pat down? .303
3: Out of trip notes, the vehicle's been moved. Moving tonight.
0: Copy.

0: Any central cars able to assist for a person down at 2nd and University?
1: 347. Clear me, advise, and I'll take that advice.
0: Copy. 347, you're going to be headed to 2nd and University Avenue for a person down. Caller was a passerby. States that a white male was down in the grass, sprawled out, unable to confirm life status.
1: Copy. Going to check on the napper.
2: DP.
0: 305.
2: Assisted by 303 in the wagon with an arrest. We'll take that person down for, I believe it was 347.
0: Copy, 347.
1: Copy that. Thank you, good man. I will take that American advice.
0: Copy, I'll show you on it.
3: Adam. 336, Adam. Last 5 of my trip number, please.
0: 80048.
3: 80048.
0: What do you think,
1: ma'am?
0: You're welcome.
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0: 323. I'm going to show you on this suspicious vehicle now. Address is 3722 Hubble Avenue, 3722 Hubble. Crime alert caller states that a dark blue or black Jeep was sitting in the parking lot for over 30 minutes and states that they feel as though it is suspicious.
1: Copy.

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0: Check's okay tonight.
1: 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Westside Cars, FD is en route to 5415 Aurora Avenue for a fire alarm. Villa Guys, 1956.

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0: I'm going to bar Radio Central on this domestic. Going to be headed to 2454 Southwest 7th, 2454 Southwest 7th. Going to be meeting with John, having issues with his girlfriend, Monica. We've received a lot of calls in regards to this, and it seems like it's escalating.
1: Javi.
0: 503, David.
2: 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Thank you.

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0: 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Caller is dad, not on scene, having issues with his 15-year-old son who has assaulted his other siblings, 7 and 20 years old. Going to be a white male, unknown on clothing.
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0: 336. 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
1: Clear my check. I'm on a UTL. You can put me on my sus act in the 40. My presence is slowly clearing out this party.
0: Copy. Do you want any more cars?
1: Nah, I'll figure it out.
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0: any central cars? 347.
1: Coming up on Southwest 15th and MLK with Queen Ocean Frank 482 occupied at least four times. If we have a second, I would take one. If not, no worries.
0: Is this related to your current trip?
2: Sure is.
3: 503, I'm real close. I'll back him up.
0: Copy.

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1: Real 3, I'm a ways off, but I can start heading that way.
0: Any car is able to break and assist 303 for a theft in progress?
2: 310, same traffic.
0: Copy. 303 and 310, you're going to be headed to 2210 Dean Avenue, 2210 Dean Avenue for a theft in progress. Going to be across the street from this location, going to be two white females in a white pickup truck. One wearing a pink dress with a scarf, the other is wearing a black tank top. It seems like they're taking stuff out of containers and putting them in the truck.
2: Copy.
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1: Can you please walk me out, 1042?
0: Copy. Have a good night.
1: Thanks. See you as well.

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1: Hi, that is Tripno. 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
0: Copy. We'll give them a call.

0: 303.
1: Got some updates in the trip notes here. 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They've been to two businesses so far.
0: Copy that. I'm not far off.
1: Can you head over to channel 3 for me?
2: Yeah.

0: 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I'll have the vehicle at East 23rd and Dean.
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1: Copy.

0: Any central cars able to brake for a vandal in progress?
1: 347, you can clear me with a citation, and I will start towards that.
0: Copy. 347, you're going to be headed to 601 Grand Avenue for a vandal in progress. Caller's staff states that a group of six teenagers riding a dirt bike are going to be destroying the alley in the front. Going to be between Tupelo Honey and the Pastoral Center in the alley.
1: Copy.
0: Any cars, central cars, able to break 347 for a vandal in progress?
1: 47, I'll take the first one. I'll just advise for now, and I'll let you open your mails.
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0: Copy, I'll show you on it. Westside cars, medics en route to 2601 Forest Avenue for convulsions. Will advise, 2029.
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0: Copy. 322.
3: You can clear me assisted. I can start for that dark trip. And I'll pass.
0: Copy, I'll show you on it. Three oh four.
4: Could you assign a case number right here?
0: Yeah, who do you want me to assign it to?
4: 2124 would be fine.
0: Copy. Your case number is going to be 12879-12879.
2: What's the case number on this?
0: It's going to be 12879-12879.
2: 12879,
0: thank you. 336. Do you have eyes on the 15-year-old?
5: We do not.
0: Copy.

0: 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Can you head over to Channel 4E for me?
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0: 347.
1: 347? If kids are GOA, I will go and meet with staff where they wanted to meet.
0: Well, looks like it was crime alert.
1: Copy. I am not seeing any children, I'm not seeing any damage, and I'm not seeing any motorcycles.
0: Copy.
2: 310.
0: 310.
2: Do we have a key holder or a property management for 2301 Dean Avenue? Do we have a phone number for him?
0: I will look into that. Give me 1 second.
2: Copy, thanks.
3: Officer David, you can show me back in as assisted.
0: Copy.

0: 303. Looks like we found one key holder info and put their information in the trip there for you.
1: Copy that. Thank you much.

0: 328. Gonna show you on this assist, headed to 3028 Cleveland. Gonna be looking for a Lynn Bennett.
1: Copy.
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1: 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They're just grabbing scrap metal, and the business owner said it's all right. Won't be advised tonight.
0: Copy.
2: 305 DP.
0: 305.
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0: 335. Gonna show you on SF report. 201 Titus Avenue, 201 Titus. Gonna be meeting with Kendra Little.
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0: You're gonna be picking up one at 200 Des Moines Street at the Velocity Apartments.
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0: 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Copy.
1: Did they say this guy was in the parking lot or just... Sorry, in a vehicle in the parking lot or just sitting in the parking lot?
0: Just sitting outside, no vehicle.
1: Wonderful. Copy, thank you.
0: You're welcome. Three 42 DP. 342. Advice 10-8. Copy.

342. I'm going to show you at 1000 Walnut, the Hotel Fort Des Moines, on a loss report, meeting with the Cheryl. Copy.

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0: Yeah, 3, please.
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1: Copy. 361.
2: What?
1: Just letting you know, you got two more coming to you to meet at the station.
2: Of course, thanks.
3: Evelyn Davis is 1042.
1: Copy. Have a good night.
3: You too.
1: 5230.
3: I'm making contact with him. Thank you.
1: Copy. $500, David.
0: Go ahead for him.
1: Just letting you know that the Evelyn Davis car is out for the night.
0: Copy.

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1: AR-3.
0: Can you take me out of service for the night, please?
1: Copy. Have a good one.
0: Thank you, you as well.

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1: AR 5.
0: Can you pick me out of service for the evening?
1: Copy. Have a good night.
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0: 321.
1: We're going to be ready for the wagon. We can meet them at Park Thermal.
0: Copy. Three forty-two, standby. 361. Just letting you know, you're going to have one more to go at the Park Thermal.
1: Can I get a case number?
0: Case number is going to be 12,882-12882.
1: Copy.

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0: Permission to hold a bite on the board. ARL's out of service.
1: Yeah, that's fine.
0: Happy.

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1: Alright.
0: Also making you aware of this dispute over the time and no longer ago.
1: You know what?
0: Copy.
2: Three thirty-five. We're out to the address in the trip notes to speak with the problem half.
0: Copy.

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1: That's fine, thanks.
0: Copy.

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0: 342. Just put you on a suspicious info at 2009 Southwest 9th, 2009 Southwest 9th, building, or apartment B, going to be meeting with Martin Anderson.
1: Copy.
2: One thirty-one. I'll start with that abandonment 33 unless something else comes in.
0: I'll show you on that.
1: 336 BP. 336. Trip notes advised. Will be 10-8.
0: Copy.
3: 135. I'll advise on the BBQ.
0: Copy. I'll show you on it.

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1: 361.
0: We got 4 miles starting mile 0.6.
1: 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I'll show you on the one at Park Drum Mall.
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1: Go ahead, ma'am.
0: And 112.
1: Go ahead.
0: And 501 Baker. Both cars, I'm going to show you on a dispute with a weapon at 1606 Franklin Avenue, 1606 Franklin Avenue. Going to be meeting with Sakur, states that somebody came in to his house and tried to shoot him. Going to be a black male, black shirt, armed with a black handgun.
1: Yeah,

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1: 112.
0: Are you guys still on the line with him?
1: Yeah, we're trying to get further information.
0: Copy. You want to see if he'll step out?
1: Copy. He's trying to get him separated.

0: 328.
1: Advise that from FGOA. 410-8, you have a chance for a quick dinner east.
0: Yeah, I'll show you on it.
1: Copy, thank you.
0: Due to some issues with our mail, we had to put some in the female compartment and didn't realize the one at Park Fair was a female, so they're going to self-transport that one, so we'll be en route to county. Copy?

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1: 504, Echo.
2: 144 will be logged in, Charlie. I'll go with him.
0: Copy, 143.
3: 143, I'm on scene. Are they making a traffic stop here? Second on that BMW.
0: Copy, let me know where you're at.
3: East 2nd, East Grand. Got dealer tags on all of us.
0: Copy.
3: 140.
0: 143, we'll have traffic at East 2nd and Grand. Going to be a black BMW. 140.
3: I'll go with 44.
0: Copy. I will show you on it as well.

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1: That baby blue BMW is going eastbound right now on East 4th and East Grand. Came up beside the rest on the traffic stop. I think they're going to be involved in this too. If they have no plates on it, if you want to have a car, go check them out real quick.
0: Copy. For 140.
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0: 143. They'll be going eastbound on Grand. They just passed the 6th.
1: Copy. Eastbound on East Grand, passing E6.

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2: 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Appears to be 4 or 5 occupants in the vehicle. Well, you know.
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0: It's going to be Shakur, S-H-A-K-U-R. One 12, did you copy?
4: Yeah, I copy, thank you.
0: One 33.
4: Can you put me in an accident at Southeast 14th and Park, Farver's Motorcycle?
0: Copy, do you need medics out there?
4: Yeah, I'm going to need medics for male or conscious breathing, pain with his hands.
0: Copy.

0: 133. Can I also get Crow for a Chevy Colorado? It's missing one of its front wheels.
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3: 80028,
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3: 135 DP. 135. Robbie ETL. I'm sure they'll call again. Seems like a frequent caller. They do have a mate.
0: Copy.
3: If Seacrest doesn't need another, I'll advise on the suspicious.
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0: Okay, go ahead.
4: The Lincoln King call 023. It's pickup truck. And then I've got an Iowa temp tags, Adam Frank Paul 3488, to be on the Indian motorcycle.
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1: 140.
0: Can I get Crow out here? I'll be to the E6 and East Grand for a blue BMW with keys, please.
1: Copy. We'll get him out there.
0: I'll also take a case number and crow telephone in town.
1: Case number is going to be 12,883-12883.
0: Got it, thank you.

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0: I'm going to show you out on the silent commercial alarm at 221 63rd Street at the Dollar General. The caller was interface security. Drop is the front door in front door motion. No key holder info.
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1: Or one man.
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0: Copy. That case number is going to be 12,884-12884.

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0: I just put you on an accident that is a PI at 6th and Grand, 6th Avenue and Grand. Going to be a red Nissan versus a motorcycle. They've refused medics.
1: Copy.

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0: 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I will get in a car out to assist you as soon as possible.
1: Copy, thank you.

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1: 103, I can go.
0: Copy, I'll show you on it.

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0: 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I'll be tonight.
1: Copy.

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1: If you're okay advising on the dispute, I can show you on that. And otherwise, I've got a theft report in your V.
0: Got to check on the dispute.
1: Thank you.

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0: 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I'll blaze on it, minimum, and fourth and one up.
1: Copy, thank you.

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0: Sorry, was that the domestic and the 40?
1: Yeah, sorry, on the Florida Bridge.
0: Oh, copy that. Thank you.

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0: Hey, your central car is going to be tied up for quite a bit out there.
1: I think we'll probably be able to break in just a couple minutes. You can send me wherever you need to.
0: Well, I've just got traffic in the OWI room with one that's ready to go to the county. Third Watch Wagon's stuck at the jail currently, and I don't have anybody else to really do it.
2: 144, you can clear me assisted, and I would love to go.
0: You're a trooper, thank you.

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1: Yeah, sure thing.
0: 112 DB.
1: 112.
0: Advice, sir.
1: Heavy.

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1: 135.
2: Yeah, I'll buy for now. I'm still trying to look for them. I copy the trip notes.
1: Copy, thank you.
0: 31, you can submit a well for the 42.
1: Thank you.

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0: Copy.

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0: I've got a found just around the corner, 3560 East Douglas, building E is in Edward, number 11.
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1: I'm 10-2, thanks.
0: You're welcome. 324.
1: 324.
0: Hey, I know you're still tied up, but just for your 43, there's a message for you.
1: Copy. I'll give him a call after he gets on this.
0: Thank you.

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0: Nice to sit out here. The intersection's open back up. Leave 133 on it.
1: Copy. Till I get something else, I'll send you this abandoned.
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0: Anybody west, I can break for a welfare check. 2920 Douglas, advice.
1: 112, I shouldn't be too much longer. My traffic's up.
0: Copy, just let me know.
2: Forty-five. Okay, room is clear. Both traffic units back in service.
0: Copy.
1: 112. Morning. I can be interrupted at welfare.
0: Copy. Quarterback up 112 on the welfare. 2920 Douglas.
2: 501. I read that associated one, and I'll head with it.
0: Copy, thank you. The 2920 Douglas, apartment number 2, checking on a 10-year-old named Xavier. He's here with Dad, Dustin, who's intoxicated and is making some concerning threats.
1: Copy.

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1: 104.
0: You can call my 17. Have her come let me in, please.
1: Yes, sir.
2: Three sixty-one.
1: We let 344 know their prisoner is being rejected. We're en route to Brazos. Copy 344.

0: 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They're right to Ramon's.
1: Copy.

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1: 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Who wanted to meet with me?
0: 119. She said she was on her way down.
1: Okay, thanks.
0: You're welcome.
2: 501.
0: 501, Baker.
2: Send 3 to Broadlawn to sit on that prisoner and have him give me a call when he gets there.
0: 103.
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1: From UTL, did this guy want to meet or he's just willing if needed?
0: Yeah, I didn't specify. He said he's willing to meet if needed.
1: Copy. You can clear me UTL and then I'll take the Parker until we get another one in.
0: Copy.

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1: 126.
0: Take case number.
1: 26, your case number is going to be 12,885-12885.
0: Thank you.
1: You're welcome.

0: Alchemy 24. Hey, just making aware there's a message board holding on the screen for you before you take off tonight.
1: Yep, I'll give him a call as soon as I get done with this report.
0: No worries, just wanted to make you aware. 2217.

0: 129.
1: Go ahead.
0: Would you like Mobile Crisis to assist you?
1: I'll get there and then let you know.
0: Copy.
1: Traffic.
0: 305. 305, good.
1: Yeah, but I'll get you a location. This guy decided to get out of the car.
0: Can I be doing no traffic?
1: Negative. Okay. He's compliant.
0: Can I be? It looks like 305 is going to be in the parking lot in the 2700 block of Ingersoll. 2219.

0: 112.
1: I'll take that runaway. 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
0: Yeah, stand by.

0: 504 Baker.
1: Go ahead.
0: Just making it aware, we have 3 32s over the time central and no central cars though, other than third watch.
1: Okay, you can hold it.
0: Copy.
2: 140 DP.
0: 140.
2: All right, just sit out here tonight.
0: Copy.
2: 143 DP.
0: 143.
2: Make case, impounded his car, run a bunch of tickets, meet 10-8, and we can go wherever.
0: Copy that. 40 and 43, I'm going to put you on this domestic, it's been holding along there. 677 16th Street. 677 16th Street, unit 303. Meet with John Suarez, a woman named Jasmine Cut, and did something to his dog last night around 11. And he said he was going to be outside waiting, but that was about an hour ago.
2: Copy. 43 copies. You want to call him back if he still wants to meet, and if she's not there, I'll just take it as a half.
0: Copy, stand by. 112.
1: Go ahead.
0: They do still want to meet.
1: Copy.
0: Isa Cars, Fire Rescue en route to Lutheran for transfer, they'll advise at 2221.
2: 126.
0: 126.
2: Be route to the station for property.
0: Copy.
1: 141.
0: 141.
1: Hey, case number, please.
0: 41, case number 12,887, 12887.
1: Copy.
0: 140.
1: Good.
0: And 143.
2: Good.
0: No answer on callback. I'll let you proceed on how you want.
2: 43, I'll head that way and I can advise.
0: Copy, 40, I'll show you in.
2: 140, I can take that sus person for 40 and advise.
0: Copy, thank you.
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0: of them case numbers?
4: 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Advise everybody here, okay, service, 12 like assistance on the runaway.
0: 112.
1: Advise now.
0: Copy, 4, you're in. 133.
1: Go ahead.
0: Stand by 131.
1: Good.
0: Both cars, I sent your party along.
1: Okay. Copy.
0: 305, your welfare.
1: Three or five, we're 10-0, three tens with us.
0: Copy.

0: Do I have any E-flight callers that can assist the fire department at Station 11 on traumatic injury advice?
1: 129, I haven't made mine yet. I can go.
0: Copy that. 125. Copy both cars. I'll show you on this. It's going to be Fire Station 11. Sounds like Nathaniel is on his way here in a white GMC Yukon. Has a six-year-old that fell on a plastic cup and has a swollen eye. He's also asking for officers due to an open DHS case. He wants it documented.
1: Copy.

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0: 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Please take a look at that assist in the 2. Let me know if I'm good to hold or if you want me to try and break the car.
2: 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You can hold it until we got one available.
0: Copy.
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1: Nah, it looks like check her welfare. 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
0: Postcards make it domestic. 7085 Bloomfield Road. 7085 Bloomfield Road, lot 111. Caller advised that an Isabel Barnes just took off. She is last seen walking, wearing a, last seen wearing, correction, black t-shirt, tan shorts, tan black Nike shoes. She's a Hispanic female, black hair and a ponytail. She's being very aggressive and made threats to people.
1: Copy.

0: 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Eastbound advice. Any Westside cars that can break for a welfare check? The 6.5 of I-235 eastbound advice.
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1: Maybe on my current trip, we're still trying to figure some things out, but she's not at this address, so I can start floating in that direction.
0: Copy that. It's going to be the 6.5 I-235, and it's going to be just east of 31st Street. There's supposedly someone wearing a blue shirt and shorts standing close to traffic on the shoulder filming on their phone. Going to be getting hit by a car if they keep standing there.
1: Copy that. If you can stack them, that'll be fine, but keep me on the assist as well, please.
0: Copy.
2: One 44. 144. You just haven't seen a bingo. No one's not out here.
0: Yeah, stay by. Do I have any cars citywide that can break? I have two priorities west.
3: 140, I can go. My advisor here.
0: Copy, 130.
4: Yes.
0: 140 and 130. I'm going to send you one of these priorities. And then do I have any other cars that can break for the second one?
2: 44, you can clear me ETL and I can take the one in the 5 feet.
0: Copy, 44, I'll show you that way.
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1: Copy that, 504 Baker.
2: Okay, right there.
1: 129.
2: Go ahead.
1: And 125.
3: Good.
1: Well, Carter, it sounds like this guy has already made Station 11, is now en route to Mercy. We're going to have off-duty meet with him.
2: Copy for Gulf.
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1: I copy, thank you.
0: You're welcome. Five one Baker.
1: 0044.
0: 5-1-10-9.
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2: One direct.
0: 305.
2: 01 Main West or Central that can assist us. Our printer decided it doesn't want to do its job.
0: Yeah, 144.
2: I'm direct.

0: 135.
1: I'll be en route to county with the female, starting at 07.0.
0: Copy.
2: I'm going to let my partner know the front door is not secure. This whole store is wide open right now.
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1: 5230,
0: discard. 143.
1: Yeah, I know we're stressed, but do we have a patrol camera or CSI in service right now?
0: Yeah, every car in the city is tied up. We'll get you a CSI served that way. 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
0: I'm going to have you make 677 16th Street, Unit 303 on a domestic, under case number 12890.
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0: 140.
3: Good.
0: Key holder, Isabella, ETA about 10 minutes in a blue sedan.
3: Perfect. 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
0: You're welcome.
3: 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Disregard 44. I used my IT skills.
0: Copy, 144.
4: Right.
0: 346. I'll answer 2248.
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0: Copy that. Will you call up to the dispatch and we'll transfer to the front desk?
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0: Just making aware we have a suspicious east, no east side cars to go.
1: Thank you.
0: You're welcome.
1: 140.
0: 140.
1: Do we have a key holder for this location?
0: None that was given. We can attempt Walgreens security to see if they have one on file.
1: That would be great.
0: Copy.

0: 140.
1: We're going to be clearing this Walgreens. 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
3: 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I'm going to be employer tonight.
0: Copy.

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1: 26, clear Miss Kennedy, South Girl.
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1: Go ahead.
0: 126 and 144, 2nd and University, got a call from a postal worker that advised there's a mailing in the grass on the southeast corner and he's not responding to him. Advise on medics.
1: Copy.

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0: Coming, stand by.

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3: 141 DP.
0: 141.
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4: 129 DP.
0: 129.
4: 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We advise we can take the suspicious on the 27.
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2: 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I'm available. I'll be there.
0: Copy. Thank you.
6: One forty-four. We're assisted by 501. We got a mail moved along tonight.
0: Copy.
4: Point 26, I can take you to those two trips holding east.
0: You didn't call, give me tonight.
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0: Copy that. We'll have you start for this half domestic.

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0: Both cars, make a welfare check, 14 East Creston Avenue. 14 East Creston Avenue. Caller's going to be dad. Advised that his one-year-old was supposed to be dropped off to him by his mom, Alizia. I'm not sure how to pronounce her name, and they never showed up.
1: Copy for both.

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0: 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Let's see if I can get the other side of this door.
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2: 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I'll pull it up.
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2: All right, let me type.

Tension Southside, correction. Tension Central Car, signal report of reckless driver 14th and Grand at the loop. Last seen eastbound is a group of dirt bikes going in the wrong direction, racing each other. Again, around the loop, doing dirt bikey things. 2313.

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1: 125.
0: Be advised, I'll take that. UPQ on 21.
1: Copy.
0: 126 dp.
1: 126.
0: Advised, 10-8.
1: Copy.

0: 51 Baker.
1: Yeah, I'm trying to DP. It's management on scene. They're having calls with their alarm company on answering and dispatching us. They're prepping for inventory. Add some comments. It's employer 10-8.
0: Coming.
2: DP.
0: 143.
2: No answer at the door. Show me case may assist by CSI on 10-8.
0: Copy. I sent you a message, Trip.
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2: Good.
0: Stand by 141.
2: 141.
0: Both cars make 75 East Locust Street. 75 East Locust Street. Criminal color advisors, 3 males smoking pot out here.
2: Copy. 43, are they going to be in a vehicle or is it on foot?
0: Does not specify.
2: I figured. Thank you.
0: You're welcome.

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0: Dropped her off, and he is 15.1 arrest tonight.
1: Heavy.
2: .140 dB.
1: 140.
2: Baby checks okay here. Need advice tonight.
1: Coming.

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1: Yeah, Colin.
0: Sorry about that. 140 traffic. I'll be second in Market. I will play Queen Charles John, 364.
2: 1-4-5,
1: traffic at second in Market, 2326.

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0: So we have a Grandview Park, final plate clean, Ocean Henry, 129, occupied twice, all bus.
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1: 141.
0: They were GOA. You can show us 10-8.
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0: 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How about depart power? Some 10-8.
1: Copy. 140, Wolfer.
2: I'm guessing I got 44 out here with me.
1: Copy.
0: I actually had one of those reckless kids on the dirt bike take off on me. He was going the wrong way on Grand when I was pursuing him, but it looks like he went north on 14th up to Hive. Got any cars in the area?
1: Copy. If there's any cars in the area, 14th and High, 143 had a dirt bike take off from him. Last seen northbound from the loop area.
3: 105, I'm not far off.
1: Copy.
0: 43 was like a low rider. Really, like, close to the ground. White kid, black t-shirt, black pants, brown hair, it looked like.
1: Copy. White male, black t-shirt, brown pants, brown hair.

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0: Can you clear me assisted back in service?
1: Heavy.
2: 143. 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I see this kid again, I'm gonna arrest him.
1: Okay, with that, they built a reckless trip for you. And I'll just give a case number on this. It's gonna be 12,893.
2: Thank you.
1: You're welcome.

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1: Good.
0: Both cars made an unknown problem. Again, it's going to be an unknown problem, phase 2 location. Back parking lot of 4301 Merle Hay. It's going to be a lot open line with lots of yelling and screaming.

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1: 46.
0: Now you make a half domestic Greyhound, 1641 East Euclid, 1641 East Euclid. Be with Devin. His kids, his mother supposedly took $300 from his account and then changed all his passwords.

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Hispanic male, orange hoodie, blue jeans, tan boots, is supposed to be back around 2100 hours and has yet to arrive. Again, Abel Aguilar, Hispanic male, orange hoodie, blue jeans, tan boots. If located, contact the fort. 2340.

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1: Not that I'm aware of.
0: Copy. We got flag down here. Can you push that on intox?
1: Copy.
2: One oh three.
1: One oh three.
2: Down in the

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1: Not that I'm aware of.
0: Copy. We got flag down here. Can you push that on intox?
1: Copy.
2: One oh three.
1: Copy.

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0: What are you logged in as? I'm not showing you on the screen.
1: 5236, working in NOM off city. We got a flag down here at the Buffalo. We can take a patrol car if you have one available.
0: Yeah, we also just got a call. We got medics rolling for possible overdose there now.
1: Yeah,
0: 140.
2: Good.
0: I'm going to have you float out towards the bathroom. Let's just offer you there with this overdose.
2: Got you.
3: 103. I'm heading back down west. I'll just go for 140.
0: Got you. 140, you're in.
2: Copy.
3: 141.
0: 141.
3: I'm out at 12th and Grand, just with a couple of cars that are trying to jump the car here, get it going.
0: Copy.
4: One for the one is 13th and Grand, not 12.
0: Copy, 13th and Grand.

0: 5282. It looks like you disappeared both patrol and medics. He got up and is wandering off now.
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0: 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Both units, I sent you a priority. Your welfare.
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0: 15th and Locust, Iowa Plate, Clean Ocean Charles, 433. On an octane televised.
1: 140 has traffic, 15th and Locust, 2351.

0: Attention, fire responders, getting out to the shelter on a breathing issue. Little Nice, 2352.
1: Good.
0: Both cars make a suspicious person, 530 East Canyon Avenue, 530 East Canyon Avenue, apartment 202, caller advises someone's been knocking on our balcony door.
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0: Of course, I'm going to send you to the freeway for debris between 6th Avenue and East 14th. 9235 westbound. Looks like there's going to be 20 gasoline containers that are all over the traveled portion of the roadway.
1: Yep. .143. .44 is going to be out with 40. I'll take that trip for him.
0: Happy. And actually, I'm going to just leave 105 on it and see if I can find him in the car. I have a priority that just came in central. Do I have a car that can assist 143 on a priority?
1: 504. I can help.
0: 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Thank you.

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0: And I have Eustis 105 on the freeway, westbound between 6th and East 14th. There's supposedly about 20 gasoline containers that are spread all over the travel portion of the freeway.
1: Copy.
0: He's at Cars Fire Rescue and Rush of the 4000 block of East 30th, town of Puff Consist, advised 2356.
2: 141 DP.
0: 141.
2: Alright, assisted, stalled. I think show 70.
0: Copy.

0: 141.
1: 141.
0: Stand by, do I have another car that can assist 141 on a fight, 14th and Grand?
2: 144, you can clear me assisted. We're all in the area. We'll figure it out, take care of it.
0: Copy, it sounds like two people were fighting.
1: 143, I'm on scene. I got this priority handled. If you want to disregard any other cars coming here.
0: Copy, 504 Baker.
3: Copy, right. Show me, in that logical loop, I guess.
0: Copy. .41, .44, and then 504. The call on this fight is going to be by the big red love sign. 2 to 3 people supposedly fighting, and there was mention of someone having pepper spray.
2: Probably that, no description on anyone fighting.
0: Negative. Caller was a passerby.
2: Copy that. Thanks.
0: You're welcome.
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0: Both cars make a domestic at a Hickman Flats, 2201 26th Street, 2201 26th Street, Building 3. And then it's going to be apartment 67. Meet with Kanisha. She's here to get some things from her cousins. Hey, you won't open up the door. It says that the car's here and her dog is inside barking.
5: Copy. Yeah.
0: 5-1 Maker.
6: Yeah, I'm out here on the freeway with all these gas cans. They're in the eastbound lanes, right after East 9th.
0: Copy, eastbound lanes right after East 9th.

0: 126.
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0: Roger, proof by 502. I'm going to give this guy a ride to his hotel, Pleasantdale, address in the trip notes.
1: Copy.

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0: We do have a key holder responding now. It'll be Gracie in a gray Honda Civic.
1: Got it. I was just about the DP. Everything checks secure here. We don't see equipment. And if you want to reach back out, I don't think there's any reason for her to come out here unless she has to.
0: Copy.

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2: Hey, I swung by this fight. I'll take a case number, please.
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0: Pick them up, curb, roadway clear 10-8.
1: 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Do you have any Westside cars that can break and assist 112 on a priority?
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0: You can put us UTL. I'll take the central car spot on the alarm, I presume, with 12.
1: Copy, 143.
2: Got it. Thank you.

0: 1:30. It's going to be a locked building if our caller wants to come down and meet with us. We're at the north door.
1: Coming.

0: 141.
1: 141.
0: Give me a case number, please.
1: Is it separate from the case number that 105 pulled?
0: No, it's a different case.
1: Copy. Second case number is going to be 12,895, 12895.

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1: So add to the activity down here, you put me on a traffic stop at 15th and Grand with King Victor Lincoln 147.
0: Heavy 15th and Grand.

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1: 125.
0: East 29th of Hubble, Queen Victor Boy 350, QVB 350.
1: Mass traffic, East 29th and Hubble, 15 minutes. Your welfare. I want to be quiet.
2: Great. Got a bunch of onlookers.
1: Copy.
0: 125, we're still rolling northbound. I think we're going to be coming to stop at East 31st Court in Hubble.
1: Copy. 125. Copy. 30th and Donley Court.
0: 25, Hubble and Donley Court.
1: Correction, Hubble and Donley Court.

0: 141.
1: Transporting one female to Broadlands to get cleared for the jail. Starting miles is 81.
0: Copy.
2: DP. 126.
0: We
2: got this guy dropped off at 10-8.
0: Copy.

0: 143.
1: Take case number and Crowtail, and then we'll just be to the east of 15th, so cross, come down 14th to this car.
0: All right, case number 12,896, 12896.
1: Got it.
2: One thirty-five. Can you put me out with the suspicious 900 block of Lewis, Queen Paul Victor, 055, Lomas?
0: 135 has suspicious 900 block of Lewis at 19 minutes.
3: MC8DP.
0: MC8.
3: I assisted and advised, and can you show me out of service for the evening, please?
0: Copy.

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1: $35 if you're calling me, I'm good.
0: Negative, I was checking 125.
2: I'm good.
0: Copy.
3: $131.
0: $131.
3: Ice cream's pouring this kid to the address in the notes. I gotta go to the second address. They're both in there.
0: Copy.

0: 126. We'll take care of this DPQ, my beat.
1: Copy.
2: Yeah, thanks.
1: Coming.

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1: UP. 135. 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Text okay tonight.
0: I'm sorry.

0: anyone having contact with a Champson sailor? No contact. 31 minutes.
1: One forty.
2: Can you put me out? 43, 44 in this whole pocket.
0: Okay.

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0: How do I want to be?
1: Negative.
0: Copy. I advise them to keep it down. I'm 10-8.
1: Copy.

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0: Both units. 1236 Avenue, number 206, domestic type, male, female, fighting, it's physical, and they can hear stuff being thrown.
1: Copy.

0: 144.
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0: We call them. 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
1: Appreciate it. 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

0: 130. Say by 135. Both cars made a Wolfer check McKinley and Walcott. McKinley Avenue, Walcott Avenue. Primary caller advised there's a black male in his 30s wearing a black shirt, jeans, and red shoes that's laying on the curb here. Looks like he's intoxicated and possibly homeless. They yelled at him and he moved, so we know he's conscious and breathing, but we'd like you to check on.
1: Yeah, for Bill. Rest. Penny.
0: Copy.
2: 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Yeah, everything's on the left side of the building.
0: Stand by.

0: 112. 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
1: Okay, I'll see what I can do.
0: Wait.

0: 103.
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0: Good night.

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1: Happy 135.
2: Team.
3: One twelve. Well, do you want to call our 17 back and see if they'll return to Lisbon? Otherwise, we're not going to really get into this building.
1: Yeah, he already said he's not coming back, so I'll just show you detail.
3: Okay, it's in there.
1: And both cars, since you're still together, I'm going to have you make this other trip. It's going to be 253 Franklin. 253 Franklin Avenue, Unit 13 on the domestic. Color advisor is a light-skinned black female, bald, no teeth, is banging on his door.
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0: Stand by 126.
1: 26.
0: Both cars make a person down. East 40th and East Garden Avenue. East 40th and East Garden. Primary caller advises there's a male slumped over facing the wrong way in a blue pickup truck.
1: Got it.

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0: All three.
1: One more to come to the door from UTL. Thanks.
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0: Copy.

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0: GOA, check.
1: Copy that. Both cars, stand by for another. Going to make this CPQ party. It's going to be 555 East 4th Street. 555 East 4th Street at the East Village parking garage. On the second floor, there's 5 to 6 cars occupied by males and females having a little party.
0: Javi.
2: Javi.

0: Do you have any essential cars that can break for a suicide threat? Robert D. Ray in East Grand Avenue. Bridge advice.
1: 144, and so it's 52 direct on the board. We'll go.
0: Copy that. 140 direct.
2: You're up.
0: All right, it's going to be the East Grand Avenue Bridge. There, it's Robert E. Ray. Got a 19-year-old female. She's on the bridge, and she's starting to kill herself.
2: Copy.
3: Copy. 504, I'm close. 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
0: Copy.

0: headquarters on the suicide threat. We're getting an address change. It's going to be the Principal Riverwalk Trail near the stairs area on the west side of the river.
1: Got it.
0: Sorry.

0: 144.
1: Hey, none of those down here are too smart. Is that going to be the Woman Achievement Bridge?
0: Negative. It's going to be in between the East Grand Avenue Bridge and the Women Achievement Bridge. The actual address is going to be 601 2nd Avenue. So it's just north of the bridge there.
1: Awesome, thanks. I appreciate the help. We'll figure it out.
0: Copy. And Carl will be wearing a white shirt and polka dot blue shorts.
1: Copy.

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1: And C6.
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1: I'm sure it wouldn't hurt.
0: Happy, I'm coming from Brylon.
1: Coming.

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0: 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She's in drop off in God's country. Have a nice night.
1: Come here.

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1: Copy.

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0: We advise with our caller, but we're UTL on the bad man.
1: Copy.

0: Do you have any central cars that can break in this fire department at Sculpture Park on a couch that was lit on fire? Advise.
1: 143 DP.
0: 143.
1: Impounded car. Citations. I'll head down there.
0: Copy. So I have another car that says 143 at Sculpture Park with the fire department.
2: 48, clearing citation. I'm pulling up.
0: Copy that. 488 and 143. It looks like there was a group of about 15 that decided to set a couch on fire in the parking lot or the sidewalk there.
2: It's fully engulfed in front of the Comico building.
0: Copy. Fully engulfed in front of the Comico building.
1: 5-1, you can send all the west side cars down in the system.
0: Copy that. All west side cars, I'm going to send you downtown.
3: 30 evening, I can get to the station, grab the wagon.
0: Copy.
4: 140. 44 and 504 have this scene off. 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
0: Copy.
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0: Copy.

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1: Take a case out here for second care.
0: Case number is going to be 12,897.
2: Probably, thank you. You're welcome. 104. 104. Does the security guard know which one lit it, or was it all 15 of them?
3: 143, we're getting this white car scene. We've got four in touch right now.
0: All right, there's a lot of background, but it sounds like 143's got one or multiple detained. Do I need a little traffic, 143?
3: No, they're being cooperative.
0: Okay, no need to hold.

0: 48.
1: White male or white female with maybe blue t-shirt, black pants, and a ball cap. Should be the person who lit this on fire. Unknown direction of travel. It was near.
0: Copy. White male, white female, one wearing navy blue t-shirt, black pants. Are going to be the suspects?

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1: Yeah, we were told by 48 it's a navy blue t-shirt.
0: Gabby.

0: 141.
1: 141.
0: Transporting a female at the Broad Lodge to PCJ. Starting miles are 85.
1: Copy.

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1: Myself and 31 are at the station, ready to do deploy the wagon if needed.
0: Copy that. 504.
2: 504.
0: Just making it aware, 35 and 31 are at the station, and if we need the wagon, they can bring it.
2: 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Thanks.

0: 48.
1: The case, if there's not one.
0: Copy. Case number is going to be 12,898. 12,898. Welcome.
2: Five one
0: Baker.
2: Right here, 35 is going to get the wagon. If they were, then we won't need it.
0: Cover that, 135.
1: 35.
0: 5-1 advise they are not going to need the wagon.
1: I'm good. We'll head back south.
0: Heavy. And actually, 35, since you guys are downtown, I have a couple non-priorities that are quite a bit over the time if you want to knock them out while they're working that down there.
1: For sure, let's do it.
0: All right, we'll go ahead with the suspicious person at East 5th and Lyon. It's a white Nissan Murano, Nebraska plate. Boy, Ida, William, 918. It's just sitting there. Originally came in as a legal parker, and there was also someone sitting on a bench nearby, unknown if they're related.
2: Covered rules.
0: Five oh four, Baker.
3: Yeah, that's unfortunate, but can we get City Yards down here to pick up what's left of this couch?
0: Okay.

0: 135, I see 33 still downtown. Can you have him slow their way as well?
1: Evacuate 133.
2: Correct.
1: One forty.
2: All right, also self-attached to that trip.
1: Coming.

0: Sounds like Iris Fire Rescue and routes at the 5500 block of Southeast 14th Street on a sick person. No by is at 126. Five Wilmaker. City Arch has been made aware. They said they don't have the equipment to haul it right now, so they will get it in the morning.
1: Copy. It's not going anywhere.

0: 35 DP.
1: 135.
0: Vehicle tag. Roll head towards the DD2.
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1: 26.
0: Advise if you want another. I'm going to have you start towards this assault that just occurred. 3560 East Douglas. 3560 East Douglas Avenue, building F is in Frank, unit number 6. Meet with Rochelle. Said that she was jumped by a Mealy Williams and her boyfriend. They left in an Uber about 3 minutes ago, and she has refused medics.
1: Copy.

0: 144.
1: You know, the low turn of the female starting is 45.7.
0: Coming.
2: UP.
0: 135.
2: They must have heard we got the wagon or something. They're going to UTL tonight.
0: Coming.

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1: Yep.
0: One forty-three.
2: Can you build me a trespass trip? I'll be at the library downtown.
0: Coming.

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2: There's more cars, Robert Dean Ray.
3: My
2: cell phone 135.
1: Alright. There's a lot of background. I heard 135 and you were out with some people, Robert D. Ray.
2: Yeah, we're on top of a guy right now. There's a fire in the car. And there's multiple other people in there.
1: Copy that. All cars are going to hold traffic, Robert D. Ray and East Grand Avenue.

0: 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You can resume.
1: Copy. To detain, 135. We are resuming normal traffic. 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
0: As well, send case number 9 for firearm.
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0: We got all three detained. You can disregard anybody else. We got plenty of cops here.
1: Copy that. Anybody that's not on scene in the 700 block of Robert D. Ray Drive can disregard. We have three detained.

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1: Right.
0: Stand by 129.
1: Go ahead.
0: Post guards make suspicious activity, 1343 East 9th Street. 1343 East 9th Street, we've gotten multiple calls on this. Sounds like in front of this address there's a black sedan occupied by multiple people. They're blasting music, keep getting in and out of the car, and it's been here for over an hour.
1: Copy.

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0: 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I'm going to have a traffic stop. Be at 2nd and Grand with Paul Robert Adam, 295, all five.
1: 143 has traffic, 2nd and Grand.
2: Can we also get Proto for a BMW and balance keys?
1: Copy.

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0: Copy.

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1: 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If MC isn't service, they tag along if they would like.
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105. 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
0: Yeah, 15th and Pleasant with Queen Victor Frank, 814. Looks like two of us.
1: 112 has traffic, 15th and Pleasant at 151.
2: 140.
1: 140.
2: We get 504 over here as well.
1: 504, Baker.
3: 504.
1: They're requesting you over at Robert E. Ray Drive.
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0: Both cars make a suspicious person at the mission, 1310 6th Avenue. Staff's caller advisors a male wearing a black hoodie laying in the rear parking lot.
1: Copy.

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1: 126.
0: Take case number and the patrol camera.
1: 26 case number is 12900-12900.
0: Okay.
1: 125.

0: 112, sorry, it's my first day. 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
1: No worries, I was just checking your woofer.
0: 110-2, you can clear me with warning, I'll be 10-8.
1: Okay.
2: One forty-four,
1: excuse me, 10-8. Copy.

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0: 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Stand by 143.
1: Good.
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1: Got it.
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0: Both cars make a suspicious person, 3405 Southwest 42nd Street. 3405 Southwest 42nd Street. Criminal caller advisors a male that was over this address, pacing back and forth, possibly intoxicated. He's the last seen walking northbound now and keeps falling in the grass.
1: Copy. All right.

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1: Well, three.
0: Move along, 10-8.
1: Coming.

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1: 5-1, Baker.
0: You get a location of where these guys at Kohl's are?
1: What trip are you talking about, sir?
0: Kohl's Commons.
1: Yeah, we just got told that there's a couple homeless people getting into the food there while they're setting up tents.
0: 43, I got one on the ground. Yeah, my partner, sniff it up.
1: All right, we're going to hold traffic for 143. He's got one on the ground, 313 Walnut Street.

0: 501 up with him. He can continue.
1: All right. 501's out with him. We're going to continue to hold traffic at 202.
0: Now you can resume.
1: All right. We're going to continue, actually resume normal traffic at 203.

0: 105, Officer Severance.
1: So what do you got him on?
0: He's at the ARL right now, dropping off a dog, and he's setting off a bunch of alarms. We're just trying to get a hold of him.

0: 504.
1: 504.
0: Can you check with 501, see if he's found anybody else out here? Let him know that we haven't found anyone else in any of these tents.
1: 501 Baker.
2: Yeah, walk through with security, fuck this.
1: 504, you direct?
0: No, I don't know what he said.
1: He said he's going to be walking through with security.
0: Got it.

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1: I don't have a case number. I will take one, and then we'll need CSI for photos for an AR. How are you guys around here?
0: Copy. 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
0: I need you Kyle's Commons, 313 Walnut Street for an AR. Case number 12901.
2: Copy.

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1: Copy.

0: 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This is FD 6006 Southwest 12.
1: I'm 31. We haven't made the DPQ and we'll go.
0: Copy. Both cars, 6006 Southwest 12th Street. Caller advised you heard a loud bang, came outside, and there's two vehicles here. There is a person down in the street, and there's a gray SUV that pulled into a driveway.
1: Copy.

0: 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It looks like multiple people got into the SUV occupied by 3 or 4, and it's now leaving northbound on Southwest 12.
1: Copy.

0: 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Do you want to have 33 make the scene? I'll go check the area for the SQV.
1: 133.
2: Correct.

in all cars. It looks like the sedan that was involved is now pulling off as well, going northbound towards Porter. Correction, eastbound on Peyton.

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1: 131?
0: Yeah, I ran VC before we got here. If you have FD coming, you can just order him.
1: 133.
0: He's here with me. You can just order FD.
1: Copy.

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1: In Ralph County for fingerprinting of a juvenile, if you want to let them know, starting is 53.2.
0: Copy.
2: Well, for this part, going to be a shooting. We got a casing at Southwest 12th and Peyton. If you want to give us a case number, and then whenever a CSI unit is available, it'll take them down here, please.
0: Cases 12,902, 12902, dispatch to CSI. Heavy start for a casing that was found 6006 Southwest 12th Street.
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0: Both cars, 2945 East University at Quick Trip, on a dispute over trespass. Caller advised there's a male on the sidewalk, refusing to leave. Supposed to be a white male, gray pants, dark hoodie, under the influence.
1: Alright. Get over.
0: 224.
2: One thirty.
3: 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She'll be advised. Leave her on it for now. She needs to write some notes.
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0: 500.
2: I'm down at 12th and Peyton. We're not seeing any blood nearby here, but based on our caller's observations, we might let off duty at Mercy know they may be expecting a walk-in gunshot wound victim, or maybe Methodist.
0: Copy.

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1: All right.
0: Both cars, this is Medics, 1621 Gillette. 1621 Gillette Street. Caller said she was on the phone with her sister, and the sister said her boyfriend, a male in his mid-30s, was having a medical issue. Not really sure what's going on here. There should be two dogs on scene.
1: Sorry.
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1: Do you guys have a number for the sister inside?
0: Yeah, we do. We can give her a call.
1: Yes, please. We're not able to get an answer at the door here. There's lights on upstairs.
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0: Yeah, my partner's got her on the phone right now.

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1: You can hang up with the mailman. He just came to the door. He said that he is A-okay and we'll all be in service.
0: Copy that. Can we cancel medics?
1: Yeah, they're here with me. We're all leaving.
0: Copy.

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0: 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I got Prospect, and what was the cross street?
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2: Yes.
0: And 144.
2: Yes.
0: Both cars, 1930 Indianola. 1930 Indianola, a quick trip on a dispute. Quick trip security called advisors. A white male, gray tank top. He's intoxicated. He's currently parked in a silver SUV, taking up three spots.
2: Copy.
0: 252.

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0: 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Mary David Lincoln, 175, 5571. 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
1: Copy.

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0: 6 in Washington with John North, Zebra 831. Looks like one authorized.
1: That was what cross street with Washington?
0: Thanks.
1: Copy.

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0: And 133.
1: Good.
0: Both cars, 7105 Southeast 5th Street, number 201. This is going to be a return trip. Caller advised, as soon as PD left, they turned the music back up. You could hear it over the phone.
1: Copy.
0: 316. 152. Loud and clear.
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0: Both cars make a welfare check, 1644 23rd. 1644 23rd Street, caller is the mom, Natasha. She's out of town. She advised she's been trying to check on her four-month-old son since last night, and the dad has not responded since 7 p.m.
1: Okay.
0: 331.

0: 141.
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0: And 144. Both cars, 1305 Locust. 1305 Locust, on a dispute, meeting with security. They're out with a black male, blue sweatshirt. He's intoxicated and refusing to leave.
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0: 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I'll be 10-8.
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2: Okay, I got no answer at the door. I assume everybody's sleeping, so we'll be UTL.
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1: Copy. Do you need, need another?
0: That was awesome.
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1: 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You shut me on that dispute at 418 East Grand all the time.
0: Copy.
2: 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Good.
0: 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This is going to be the third time I'm here tonight for loud music. Caller is willing to meet if needed.
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0: All quiet. 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Call me tonight.
1: Copy.
2: DP.
1: 141.
2: Advising Shaw 10-8.
1: Copy.

0: 1:30.
1: Good.
0: Stand by 1:33.
1: Good.
0: Setting both a priority.
1: Copy.
0: Okay.
2: 3:55. 1:31. I'll take it for both, advice.
0: Copy, 1:30.
1: I'm direct. Thanks, Bulky.
0: 1:33.
3: Direct, thank you.

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0: I'm out with 144. We're at 12 in the Locust with this person in the park.
1: Copy.

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1: 12,904, 12,904.
0: Thank you.
1: You're welcome.

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0: Advise, you can show up 10-8.
1: Copy.

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0: 141.
1: 141.
0: Can you start back towards 143?

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1: Copy, thank you, 145, I'm sorry, 144.
0: Go ahead.
1: Both cars, 2125 Indianola, number one. Caller said she doesn't know what building it is, but her child's father, Earl, is here. No shirt, black shorts, I'm sorry, blue shorts. He showed up in a blue Chrysler van.

0: 112.
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0: Negative.
1: Yeah, I mean, you want to call back and see if he's still banging at the door.
0: Copy. It's 44, I'll be out with a call. I'm not seeing the mail out here. I do see the Chrysler van, though. Copy, 112.
2: I'm pulling up.
0: One thirty-one.
2: Employee here, it's it.
0: Copy.

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1: 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I'm going to slip the red team now. I'm sorry, he is 18, by the way.
0: Copy.

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0: Price 41 male, PCJ.
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1: Good.
0: And 1:33.
2: Good.
0: 7105 Southeast 5th, number 201 on the 4th return trip for the loud music. This is a different caller this time.
2: Good. Copy.

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0: 3128 Southwest 12. 3128 Southwest 12 on an LLV report. You're meeting with Devin. Your offense is Dodge Ram.
1: Copy.
0: 424.

0: 1:30.
1: Which apartment was our caller in? We'd like to meet.
0: I didn't give an apartment number. Give him a call back.
1: Okay, thanks. For the fourth time, it's all quiet out here, but there's multiple callers. Let me figure something out.
0: Copy, stand by.

0: contrary.
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1: Perfect.

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0: Case number 12905, 12905.
1: Robbie, thank you.
0: You're welcome.

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1: Yeah, thanks.

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1: Okay, what location are you at?
0: 1902 Fraser Street.
1: Copy. 141.
2: I'm 38 Chase, and I'm heading that way.
1: Copy. 503.
3: 141.
4: Go ahead.
1: 130 had one takeoff on him. I'm sorry, 133 had one takeoff on him in a vehicle and then left on foot. And 141 will start you that way as well until they advise.
3: Copy.
2: Do we have charges on this guy?
1: 133. Go ahead. What are the charges?
0: There are no charges at this time besides interference.
1: 129.
2: Copy, thanks.

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0: Copy.

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0: Copy.
1: And just for everyone else, it's 43 on this. There's a fully loaded Glock mag in here. So this gentleman might have a firearm on him.
0: Copy. Just 129 on the way down there.
1: 129?
2: Yes.

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0: Roses are red, violets are blue. Got the kid dropped off. JCI. Woohoo. Connect.
1: Bravo.

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0: Both cars, 7105, Southeast 5th, number 201. I don't know if this is the fourth or fifth time out here, but these guys are now pounding on the walls and floors. We could hear it through the phone.
2: 130, we're still out on the shindig over on Fraser. We'll be out here for a little bit. If you can put that back on the board, and I'll throw that in the report up to the right.
0: Copy.

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1: Yep, you're off.
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He's outside on the corner.

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0: Both cars, 33 grand. 33 grand. An unknown problem. Possibly building 9E. Took a call from this phone. There was lots of static. We didn't get an answer on callback.
2: Copy.
0: And Bocars is possibly apartment 291.

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From a T-38-9. Wolf Curve, 7105 Southeast 5th. 7105 Southeast 5th, Unit 201. You with Cheney on a dispute with some neighbors. Says this is the fifth time we've been out here, and it looks like 130 advised he's pulled a case before in this early house on this dispute. I guess the caller's in 101 and the problem's in 201.

242, Adam. Uh, 1156th Avenue, 1156th. Meet with Joshua out front here on a harassment report.

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1: Yeah, it looks like to meet with Shane. She says she wants to talk to us again about it.
0: All right. Well, she's not answering. Could you give her a call back real quick?
1: Yeah, we'll give her a call.

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1: On 204.
0: Yeah, 204, same way, 206. Both cars, 1801 Hickman, at Broadlawn, ER room 14. Meet with staff. They have a male here by the name of Kevin that won't leave, is arguing and being combative.
1: Okay.

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0: T-42F.
1: Right.
0: Well, both cars have you assist FD in the area of Southeast 4th and Dunham. Southeast 4th and Dunham on a possible structure fire there.
1: Copy.

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1: Go ahead.
0: A hospital callback. 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
2: Correct. Thank you.
1: Thank you.
0: And 242, Adam.

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0: The hospital call back. 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
2: All right. Thank you.
1: Thank you.
0: And 242, Adam. FD says you can go back in. There's no fire. And 46.
3: 46.
0: So you both back in.

Central District Crescent Port Reckless Driver, Southwest 9th and Tuttle. Really, gray Saturn, it's driving around the area, reckless times, 650.

0: 334.
1: Good.
0: 5602 Southwest 9th. Chris King Sr. living in room B02. Meet with Jim on a B&E report.
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0: You check I-235 eastbound at about the Keogh exit on some boxes and debris in the eastbound lanes of travel there. We got DOT notified. They're going to send some out there as well, just in case it needs traffic control.

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0: 3112 Southwest 12. 3112 Southwest 12, meet with Charles on a fraud report.
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0: Got me.
3: T-34.
0: Go ahead.
3: This is a secure building. Can you call him?
0: Yeah, we'll give him a call.
4: 5249 dispatch.
0: 5249.
4: I'll be working off the Mercy till 1500.

0: 34. 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He says use star 8918.
1: Yeah.
0: And he's, he'll be standing by in the basement there, I guess.

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1: Who's everyone?
0: 2201 East Park, Unit 301. We had someone call 911, said send the police, and hung up the phone. They won't answer the call back.

0: 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Washington, 2028 Washington, meet with Anthony on a criminal mischief report.
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0: 1900 ML King. 1900 ML King. Meet with Mitchell on a Colonel Mission report.

0: Repeat, 21.
1: 21.
0: IT 23. Well, there's 1801 Guthrie. 1801 Guthrie at Moss Distributing on an alarm on the parts area motion. There's a subject on scene. What? No code.
1: Copy.
2: Meet us up. It was for the case previously here. That service.
0: Capture. Yep, sure.

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1: 242 Adam.
0: There's no debris in the roadway. We 10-8.
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2: Go ahead.
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0: 24.
1: On both cars, 25-08-46. 250-846 on a residential alarm on the back door, no keys.
2: Yep. 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
1: Two ten.
3: Pretty close to that. I'll take that. My eyes are going to get right. Come on, Mr. Faster.
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0: 2025 Southeast 14th, Lot 20, B as in boy. Major color there on a B&E to this along.

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0: Can I get a case number?
1: $12,911.
0: Sorry, can I get it one more time?
1: Yeah, 12911. 12,911.
0: Thank you.
1: You're welcome, 733.

0: 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Called an employee error, 10-8. I'll take that half speed in my beat.
1: Copy. 221.
0: 21.
1: 3132 is 25th. 3132 is 25th. Check the area for 765. He's looking for a plate of OLC671 that was seen on an LPR a little bit ago. Let's just check the area, see if it's possibly parked or abandoned here. Stolen car keys, 12,328. There's 28 in the info, or the informer section there.
0: Got it.

0: 242.
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0: 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It's a new alarm system. She's having trouble with it. So I guess you can call it owner error. We'll be in service if you want to send me that, Randall.
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0: Twenty-four forty-six East Tiffin. Copy. 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
0: 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Both cars, 2071 Dean, 2071 Dean, on an alarm. Looks like a warehouse type structure. It's a motion sensor warehouse. The company can see a person near the freezer walking around, but they don't have any description.
1: Copy. Okay.
0: 747.

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0: Case number, please.
1: That'd be 12,912. 12912.
0: Copy, thank you.
1: Officer 758.

0: 221.
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0: Hey, sorry, can you have Crow stand down for the time being? I just spoke with the detective, and can you have CSI come out and process this vehicle?
1: Okay, I'll cancel.

0: 21, I canceled. Crow, you want me to start? I didn't tell me.
1: Yes, please. Thank you.
0: Okay. Dispatch that in.
2: 294.
0: 2446 East Tiffin. 2446 East Tiffin. It's a process. A recovered LMV. Our case is going to be 12,328, 12,328.
2: Charlie.

0: Any car that can assist 246 on a person down at 121 Southwest 6?
1: Yeah,
0: sorry, car with traffic.
2: 246, I can probably advise on that person down.
0: Okay, all right, thanks. 121 Southwest 6, Polk County deputy can see him on the courthouse camera. They say he's laying on the northeast corner of the employee parking lot by a substation. It's no other description.
2: Copy.
0: Thanks.

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1: 26.
0: This is going to be employee error today.
1: Copy.
2: 223 DP.
1: 23.
2: Advise 10.

0: 242, Adam.
1: 242, Adam.
0: Can I get a case number, please?
1: Be 12,913, 12913.
0: Copy there.
1: 1 meter 5.

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1: Copy.
2: Two ten.
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1: Be 808.

0: They make dig a suspicious person with a weapon, the 500 block 76.
1: This guy's GOA, his stuff's all sitting here, but he's no longer here. I can assist you.
0: Right, can we assist 246, 500 block 76?
2: 245, I made mine yet. I can turn around that way.
0: Okay, next, both cars, 504 76 at Scotty's Body Shop. They say they had a man with a rifle. I'm not sure if it's real or not. White male, brown hair in his 40s, sunglasses, a black tank top. He's walking eastbound.
2: Yep.
0: How are you, 12?
1: Five two four nine dispatch.
0: 5249.
1: Is MC available?
0: Yeah, you want to come up to the ER there?
1: Yeah, I'd like to come to the ER. Just build it a, I guess, half domestic for now.
0: All right, MC5.
3: MC5.
0: Can I have you assist 5249 in the Mercy ER there?
3: Copy.
0: Kevin Easton.

0: 2 for fuck.
1: Go ahead.
0: Who's just the one calling this?
1: Yes, sir.
0: Copy ourselves in the traffic unit. Check the area and we're ETO, can it?
1: Copy. Not 45, can I go back to Flora Mel to check for that accident there?

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1: 220.
0: I'm just going to wait, 223.
2: Good.
0: Both cars 3511-6. 3511-6. Finley Elementary is a caller. Want us to check on two students here, 7 and 13-year-old. I'm in the school since last week. I'm not communicating with the school. They're concerned because there's a history of domestic abuse between the parents here.
1: Got it.
0: Uh, 246.
2: Right.
0: 8:15 East 13th at East High School. Meet with Diana. Should be in the office on our runway report.

0: 231.
1: Good.
0: 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They have a great Chrysler 300 with a Minnesota temp plate. The employee parking area there, don't know if it's occupied, and they are uncomfortable, I guess, getting into the building with this vehicle there.

0: Sí, va, tío.
1: Chill, chill.
0: Yeah, I'm at 204.
2: Good.
0: Both cars 18th and Hickman. 18th and Hickman. Crawler color states there's a white male, black shirt, khaki shorts. He's laying by the bus stop across from Broadlawns. Just concerned about his welfare. Wants us to check on.
1: 202, I can advise.
0: Okay. 204, you're back in.
2: Sure, thank you.

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0: Welcome 834.

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1: Okay. I'll get him started.
0: Copy, thanks.
1: Hold me 36.

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0: 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And do we think that it's the same as the stray that's also on Wilson?
1: Probably is.
0: Copy. You just want to combine those. That'd be great.

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0: Can you show me out at 1318 7th Street with one, please? Is there a unit available with this?
1: That was 1318 7th.
0: 10-4.
1: And 206.
2: Good.
1: 4 and 6, can we assist unit 40 at 1318 7th, 1318 7th? So that was somebody there. If you could assist them.
3: Okay.

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1: Yep.
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0: 614 University at the Quick Trip. You got that Christopher will be outside the store. So there's a black male in a white sweatshirt driving a black four-door vehicle with the Minnesota plates. The black Nissan said he was going to pop him. And he thinks that meant he was going to shoot him, and the vehicle left unknown direction of travel. But I guess he

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1: 202.
0: We've been kind of going in circles since second Holcomb. I'm at Sailor and Guthrie now. He's going to pull over here. Ocean Sam, X-ray 545. One off.
1: All right, traffic stop at Sailor and Guthrie. I knew another car there.
0: Two twenty-six.
1: Maybe it says 202. He's on a traffic stop at the Sailor and Guthrie.
0: Copy. 220. You can clear it. UTL on the HUD that way.
1: Okay. 26, you can disregard. 20 and 23 will be closer.
0: Copy. Thanks.
1: All right, welcome. And 202.
2: 202, guys.
1: 20 and 23 aren't too far off from their last trip. They're going to, I'm going to have them stop that way.

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1: Telfer.
0: Case number and Wolfpack Wagon Mail.
1: Case number is 12,916,
0: 12,916
1: and 261. Okay, so. 13, 18, 7th for one.
0: Okay.
1: 202, just checking your offer there.

0: 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Go ahead. Just checking the welfare.
1: I'm good. You can clear me with a warning. Will you let 5-1 know my tracks would load?
0: 5-1.
2: 5-1.

0: 5-1.
1: 5-1, 202 strikes, wind loading.
0: I didn't copy that one.
1: 202's tracks would not load.
0: Okay, copy.

0: 45. Can I get a case number?
1: 12,917, 12,917.
0: Copy, thank you.
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0: 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What was the name?

0: 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Sorry, 242, Adam.
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2: 221.
0: Wolfers 3560 East Douglas, Building C is in Charlie, Apartment 3. Had a call from Violet Tucker, who said she was in a domestic situation with her wife, and her wife was going to shoot her. She said she was at a neighbor's. I guess she didn't give an address. Then 3560 East Douglas, and it looks like we got the apartment number and building number off her deal.
1: 26, copy.
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1: You got me.

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1: Good.
0: This is my patrol, and Sid is going to take the paperwork for this on me, which I appreciate. Thank you.
1: Right now, Nick.

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0: 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I'll take this field.
1: Yeah, I mean.

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1: 5059.
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0: 5101 Southeast 14th at the Walmart. You know, John, he's with Iowa Contracting. He's behind the Walmart. Having a dispute with some homeless people that are camped out there.
1: Okay.

0: 5059.
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0: 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They're up there now with one. As soon as they're back in, I'll send them down.
2: Zia
0: called back and says she can't reach Violet.
2: We made contact.
0: Okay.

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0: Hey, Macon, this is 242 Adam and medics at 1421 Ingersoll at the quick trip.
2: 46, you can show me the case and you can just give it to me, I'll advise.
0: Okay, 42 Adam, you're back in. 46, you just be going to 1421 Ingersoll at the quick trip for mail in at the dumpsters. That's my alert.
2: Okay.
1: 42 Adam, direct. 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
1: Okay.

0: 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Sorry about that. 210.
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1: 212.
0: Wolfgar is 3211 30th building. He is in Edward Apartment 11. We have Peggy on a dispute with a trespasser.

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0: Copy.

0: 361. And just so you know, I got another one here on the screen to add to your list.
1: Okay.
0: Westlake Car Start, Farms Rep, 5300 Block of Green at 944.

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0: 612.
1: I'm going to be out behind the Iowa Motor Transportation Authority's building there in the 700 block of Court. I'm going to be in the woods south of Court, north of the railroad tracks with zoning and an Iowa State Trooper homeless encounter.
0: Copy, sonar, Mike, East Court at 947.

0: 221.
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0: Since we're so close to the county, I'm going to transport myself. Starting will be 016.9.
1: Copy.
2: They exchanged information prior to my arrival, and I can take whatever you got.
1: Alright, how about 2934 Cottage Grove on a B&E report? 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
0: Can you on-site me at the airport with a hit and run? 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
1: Hey, traffic stop buddies, first in court at 952 and 254, your case number for hit and runs.

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0: Copy.
2: Two forty-two Adam. Can I get a case number, please?
0: Case number is going to be 12926. 12926.
2: Copy, thank you.
0: 12956.

0: 212.
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0: East side of the building. Okay, we'll give him a call. And 206.
2: Sorry about that. Can you give Peter a call? The guy's working here said he's not here.
0: Okay, we'll give him a call.

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1: Would you please cancel Croteau? I've got the owner here to pay the tickets.
0: Oh, okay, we'll get one more call. Okay.

0: 261.
1: We
0: have the one on 10th. There's no others. We'll be Ralph County.
1: Okay. Hey, they don't cancel them all straight in route.
2: DP.
1: 227.
2: Check's okay. Okay.
1: Copy. East Lake Car Spire Department's meeting around 1400 block East Walnut, 10-1.

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1: Fine.
0: He is 2 minutes away.
1: Copy, thank you.
0: Well, I'm telling.

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1: 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Can you remind me what that case number was for House I Wanted?
0: 12923-12923.
1: Copy, thank you.
0: Go ahead.
1: Who's got the outside wanted?
0: That was the East Douglas, but they were close. They were going to, I think, 21 was going to run them up to Polk County.

0: dispatched any traffic officer on the air.
1: 423.
0: There's a Sheena Emery at the traffic unit, but can't get in to meet with somebody there about a fatality accident.
1: Copy. Right out.
0: Copy.

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0: 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Can I get a case number, please?
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0: Copy, thank you.
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2: That's where you're staying.
1: 1548 Hull Avenue. 1548 Hull Avenue at JCI on an assault report. I mean, it's staff.

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0: Good.
1: Avio Assist Central with 245, both cars, 1200 Pleasant. 1200 Pleasant at blank on a dispute. This is going to be on the fourth floor. A patient assaulted security, unknown how old the patient is.
2: Tower. 246.
1: 246.
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0: Yeah.
1: 234, you're reckoning.

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0: Eastside Cargo broadcast on a reckless dirt bike, East 42nd and Douglas, East 42nd and Douglas, last seen southbound, and the broadcast 1025.
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0: Eastside cars are a broadcast of a reckless driver seen going westbound at East 25th in Euclid. The silver SUV, Iowa plate, Ocean Adam Charles 429 in the broadcast 1027.
1: Five oh four.
2: Can you borrow for one of those trips at the station, and then I'll be en route. And also, if you want to send one of them to me.
0: Copy. I'll send you the harassment. It's been holding the longest. But I do have a car at the station finishing up some paperwork for another. Do you want me to send another car on top of that?
2: I'll call him and see where he's at. Yeah, you can hold tight for now.
0: Copy.

0: to the 10 DP.
1: 210.
0: Assist by 212. Why is the caller? We are unable to make contact. He'll be in service. I'd like a chance for dinner, please.
1: Copy, no problem. I'll show you.
2: Two oh six.
1: Chase made 10-8. Copy.

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1: 27. Case number 12,928, 12928. You're welcome. And 606.
2: Could you build me a follow-up at Grays Lake? And could you please call the homeless encounter?
1: Copy, no problem.

0: dispatch anyone central that can take an incomplete with a language barrier, 307 Hartford Avenue. Advice.
1: 231, we'll take it.
0: Copy, 231, 307 Hartford. A Spanish-speaking woman called in and said that she needed police. We tried to get the language line, but she disconnected. No answer on callbacks.

0: 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Standby, 202.
1: Go ahead.
0: Both units, 5279 Grand, 5279 Grand on the suspicious. Caller said that they believe the male here is renting this as an Airbnb and selling drugs out of here as well, so that he's here right now.
2: Copy.

0: 236.
1: Five eighteen Hughes.
0: We have Scott here. He wants to talk to you about how to get his stolen phone back.
1: Okay.

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1: 504.
0: Case number.
1: Case number 12,929-12929.
0: Thanks.
1: You're welcome.
2: Forty-five. We have case number out here.
1: We do not. Are you ready for one?
2: Yeah, go ahead.
1: It'll be 12,930-12930.
2: Yeah, thank you.
1: You're welcome.
3: 226 DP.
1: 226.
3: Assisted by 21 with an arrest, 42-8.
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0: 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I wanted to dispute.
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1: 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My starting is going to be 564.
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0: I'll have you check on this abandoned vehicle. 1340 Jefferson. 1340 Jefferson, it's a brown Buick that's been here for over a month. Queen Ocean Henry 873. Kremler.
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0: Both cars, 1801 Hickman. 1801 Hickman at Broadlands for a welfare check. Across the street, there's a male laying on the side of the road, blue shirt, white shorts, and yes, bags around him.
3: Good, good. Come on.
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0: 212.
3: I'll be driving by that in just a minute here. Bounce my Parker, I'll take an advice.
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2: 0080340.
1: Merle Hay and Urbandale. Merle Hay and Urbandale for an accident. Unknown injuries. It looks like it may be a hit and run now. Run vehicle is a black Chevy Malibu left scene going southbound. And you're meeting with the person in the Toyota RAV4. It's an elderly female, unknown on injuries.

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0: Just a heads up, we're taking calls from now Merle Hay and Meredith, and also 2212 Merle Hay. They also want to be victims of a hit and run from a vehicle matching the same description, so I believe it's going to all be the same.

0: 204.
1: On the Beaver and Hickman, there was a black Malibu that's being chased by a white pickup truck. I'm not sure what's going on, but it has a heavy damage. All advice. He's taking off. It's a female driver, Iowa plate, Nora Edward Union, 452. We're going to go southbound on Beaver.
0: Copy, southbound on Beaver.

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0: We are going to go southbound on Northwest Drive. Speeds are about 25 to 30 miles an hour.
1: Copy. Now southbound on Northwest Drive. Speeds 25 to 30.
0: We're stopping eastbound.
2: Trying to get custody. I'll get judges in a second.
1: Copy, all cars. We're going to hold traffic for 204 while he takes one into custody here.
3: 202, where's he at?
1: 1600 block of Northwest Drive. 1600 block Northwest Drive is where he ended up.
2: 204, I got him in custody. You can resume.
1: Copy, one in custody, resuming traffic at 1058. Yeah, 202, making sure you copy that.
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2: Did you have any hit and runs on Hickman?
0: 204, yes, we're holding, I believe, three others related to this, and one's at 33rd in Hickman.
2: Copy.

0: 206. Go ahead. All of you, make Merle Hay and Meredith. Merle Hay and Meredith, and meet with our caller in a Chevy Equinox for a hit and run report. This is going to be related to 202s.
1: Copy. I'm actually going to be out with 204 over here with the run vehicle.
0: Copy.

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1: 608.
0: I can help out with some of these hit and runs. Just have Sid attach the driver information and vehicle information to my trip or to his trip, and we'll copy it over.
2: Copy, thank you. I'll attach it to your trip. I'll have you assist Merle Hay and Meredith. The victim is going to be in a Chevy Equinox here. She'll be pulling into the parking lot of the Buffalo Wild Wings.
0: Copy from the fuel island.
3: Go ahead and assign a case number, please.
2: 202-12932-12932, and will we be using the same case number then for all of these?
3: Yeah, it sounds like a sequence of events to me.
1: I'll take Proto for this novel, and if my supervisor can stop by.
2: Copy. 501. Or 502, rather.
4: Yeah.

0: 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For the other units that are doing the hit and run, all of her information is going to be attached to our trip.
1: Copy.

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1: 608.
0: Just for clarification, this is the first accident in the series of accidents that I'm going through, is that correct?
1: To be honest with you, I'm not sure, but possibly. The first accident that we took a call on was Merle Hay and Snyder area.
0: Copy.
1: Dispatch to animal control. Air 7, we're taking a report of an injured bird.
2: Go ahead and show me the case and then send me the next one holding at the desk.
1: Copy. The next one will be a theft report, meeting with Ernesto.

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1: I was on the other side of town, so I haven't made it to my bed yet. If you want to just put that back up on the board, I can go to the injured.
0: Copy.
2: 202.
0: 202.
2: I'm going to be clear at Merle and Snyder. I know Fricky was far off. I'll just head up to Meredith since I'm right here.
0: Copy. 608. All right, send me the next one then. All right, next one, 2212 Merle Hay, 2212 Merle Hay.
3: Got it.

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0: Please press the animal control. We're taking a report of another injured, 3015 Garden Street for a squirrel that's drowning in the pool.
1: Copy.

0: Hey, R9.
1: Sorry to do this to you again. Please put me on the Garden Ave trip instead of the Center Street one. I wasn't able to get a hold of the callers, and I'm pretty close, so I'll just head that way first.
0: Copy.

0: 203.
1: Yeah, signs on. 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
0: Copy, 203. I'll have you make 33rd in Hickman. 33rd in Hickman, this is also going to be related to that hit and run. Then you go to channel 3.
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0: Both units 1414 E 17th Street for a suicide threat. You're checking here for Joseph Clark. He made suicide threats. So you're thinking about overdosing. Caller also told the caller that he was going to harm himself. Unknown how he was planning on doing that.
2: That was false.
3: All right, 502.
0: 502.
3: Is there a traffic car available? Run through some tests.
0: Dispatch an available traffic car.
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0: 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Channel 3.
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0: Central cars at the OB en route to the 900 block of 6th Avenue for a fire alarm and all advice.
1: Two thirty six. Advice here in service.
0: Copy. Five oh two.

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Are there any victims of hit and runs that haven't been met with yet? Not that we're aware of. Copy.

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1: I'm 504.
0: Case number.
1: Case number
2: 12,933.
1: 12,933. Thanks. 202. 202.
2: What was our case number for this?
1: 12932. 12932.
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1: You're welcome.

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1: Go ahead.
0: I'm just down the street from that half domestic on Broad. If you want to give that to me, I'll take it.
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1: 204.
0: Holding my location to church at Merle, or Hickman and Beaver. I'll be in the parking lot just off the church there. If you can have Ida meet me up there for photos for AIR, and if traffic candidates come, and have them meet me there.
1: Copy. 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
1: Beaver and Hickman in the parking lot south of the church. And it'll be for an AIR, case number 12932, 12932, and 473.
0: Probably.

0: 206. 206. Whenever he gets a chance, can you have 203 call my cell phone? Copy, 203. Two oh three, Barry.
1: Go ahead.
0: Can you call 206 when you have a moment?

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0: Case number 12,934-12934.
1: Okay, perfect.
0: Six oh eight.
2: Does anybody else feel over on 3 for this accident report?
0: Negative. Do you want me to send someone over?
2: Tell me where I'm going. Who's taking the accident report on this? And I'll give them the driver's information from this one.
0: Sixty-three. 608,
3: standby. 606. Hey, I was assisted by 510. You can show us advice. So we'll be 10-8.
0: Copy.
1: Five oh two.
0: 502.
1: Hey, reference all these hit and runs. Shoot. Whatever occurs called to the accident will make the accident. So several different cops will make different accidents. I'll use the same case number. Sid will do the CIR and the rest of it.
0: Copy. 608, does that answer your question?
3: The accident report already going. I'll call Fricky.
0: Perfect, thank you.
2: Copy. Thank you.
3: Two oh three. What case number are we using on this?
0: 12932. 12932.
3: 12932, copy.

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1: 504.
0: Show me the case and then put me on that other theft here, and I need a case number for that.
1: All right, that will be 12935-12935.
0: Copy.

0: Hi, Ken.
1: Hi, Ken.
0: That message for any officer, can you see if somebody in family conflict can give them a call?
1: Copy. We'll call it there. Dispatch 81 Central that can take a suicide threat, 330 Laurel, advise.
2: 242 Adam, DP.
1: 242 Adam.
2: Yes, ma'am, I'm in service.
1: Copy. All of you head towards 330 Laurel and I'll find you another car. But you're meeting with Ashley. She'll be in the parking lot on a gray Dodge Journey. Standby for further. 245.
3: Hey, sorry about that. I got this gal dropped off. Ending's going to be 569. You can leave my partner on it. I can assist 42.
1: Copy, thank you. Both units, 330 Laurel. And you're meeting with Ashley. She'll be in the parking lot. She said that she's parked facing the building in a gray Dodge Journey. Her daughter is 17-year-old who is here in an appointment. She's about to come out of the appointment, but she is suicidal and mom is afraid to be with her.
2: MC available.
1: I have Care 5 available. MC is not available. I can have them start that way, but both cars be advised that looks like she does resist police. And Care 5.
4: Care 5, direct.

0: Do I have any family conflict detective on the air advice? Is that any available family conflict detective on the air?
1: 720, I can run down there and get one. Who do they need to talk to?
0: Anyone available? We have a phone message. We tried calling and we're not able to reach anyone.
1: I'll go down there. Just call it the dispatch.
0: Yes, please. Thank you.

0: is messaging one West that can break for a cardiac arrest. 3705 University advice.
1: Two twelve. Put this Parker back. I can head that way. What do you got?
0: Copy. And I will start you another car, but 3705 University. 3705 University, Unit 4. Meals on Wheels delivered food to this address, and they said the door was open and they could see a man down. Not sure if he's breathing. And there's also a dog that appears to be down as well, so I'll be starting animal control. Dispatch to another Westside car that can back up 212 on this cardiac arrest, 3705 University.
2: 206, I can go.
0: Copy, thank you, 206, and dispatch to animal control.
3: R7.
0: AR7, I have a couple of cars and medics on the way to 3705 University to Unit 4 for a cardiac arrest, and there appears to be a dog down in this unit as well.
3: Copy. I'm up here ready to pick up this bird. If you want to give me like 2 minutes, I can head that way.
0: Copy. No problem.
4: For me?
0: 510.
5: Please send me that trip on University. I'll start that way as well.
0: Copy. The Westside Cars next will be in route to 30th in University for a fall and the advice.

0: 3929 Cambridge. 3929 Cambridge for suspicious information. Meet with Sarah. Well, 223.
1: Got it.
0: Actually, 223. Her ETA is 30 minutes to this location, so I will bounce you off of that for now. I'll let you know when she gets there. Dispatch 81 West, I can break for a fight. 4123 University, advice.
2: 231.
3: Yeah.
0: 231.
2: We're at Gray's Lake. We can go.
0: Copy. 4123 University. Callers, the property manager said there are two males outside fighting. Both white males in their 40s, sleeveless, blue shirt and green shorts with a knee brace is the description of one, and then the other is a white male wearing red.
2: Got it.

0: 206. Stand by, 212.
1: 212.
0: And 510, medics are on scene now, said that the patient is up and talking, alert and conscious. We've been disregarded. Dog is okay, too. I'll show you both back in.
2: Perfect, thank you.
0: And AR-7.
3: Wait for the south side, sir.
4: AR-7.
0: Making sure you copy that. No longer needed on the cardiac.
4: Thank you.
0: And, yes, 206 and 212. I'll show you both on the site. 231, you can go back in service. Thank you.
5: Oh, my God.
0: The Southside cars, SD will be en route to the 3800 block, Southwest 2nd on the public assist and null advice.
3: Added some notes here. Advise for now. In service.
0: Copy.
2: Five ten. CF-31 can take those trips on Southeast 14th to 3000 blocks that might be related.

0: Hudson. Hudson. See if 31 can take those trips on Southeast 14th to 3,000 blocks that might be related.
1: Copy. 231. Oh, disregard for now. I'll keep you en route to the one that you're en route to on 14th.
2: Got people take that one first, I guess, about the Walmart partner.
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0: I'm not seeing anyone fighting out here. Can you check with my partner?
1: 212.
2: UTL as well?
1: Copy, I'll show you both back in. Both cars, copy another.
3: Good.
1: 1241 13th Street for a neighborhood dispute. Me with Louise, she's having some problems with her neighbor and their dog. Problem half is at 1243.
3: Copy.
1: 245.
4: Are they northbound on 6th or where are they at?
1: So northbound in the parking lot wearing all black, her hair's in a ponytail. I'll try to get a better location.
3: She was walking down on Laurel towards 2nd Avenue. I'm not with the caller now. She's in all black.
1: Copy. On Laurel towards 2nd Avenue. Wearing all black.

0: 202.
1: 202.
0: Yeah, 204, call me.
1: Copy, 204. Thank you. Dispatch 21 Central that can break for a fight, 2440 Southwest 9th advice.
0: 231, put us on that before we hit the trespassers.
1: Copy.
0: .236 on the Southwest 9th and parking, put me on 2.
1: Copy.

0: 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I think she's the second uni.
1: 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Go ahead.
2: 46, you can show me with an arrest and you can send me the trespasser on at McDonald's, I'll advise you.
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3: What?
1: Stand by, 239. Both cars, 910 Herald. 910 Herald, number 5 on a domestic site. Caller's a neighbor, and they can hear it. They said it's either coming from apartment 5 or 6. Sounds like two females.

0: 261.
1: Do you want us to take the suspicious person, Southeast 14th?
0: That'd be great. I'm holding two different ones on Southeast 14th. One at the Melbourne and one at Park, just north of Park.
1: Take the one by Park first, and when we finish there, we'll head to the other one probably.
0: Copy, thank you.

0: 245.
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0: 242, Adam.
2: Yeah, he can just come back up here.
0: 245.
1: Are they just out front of the main entrance, or what side are they on?
0: 242, Adam.
2: We're at 330 Laurel. It'll be just on the south side of Laurel.
0: 245.
1: Copy.

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0: Oh, that'd be great. I'll show you en route to the suspicious information.
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2: Two thirty-six
1: wasn't able to find any fighting. Did you find them?
2: Yeah, we found a group of kids over here at the apartment complex, but they weren't fighting, and we're advising them no.
1: Copy. 236, are you direct?
0: I'm direct. You can probably put me back in assistant.
1: Copy.

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0: These kids dice first when we pull out. We advise the caller. We'll take the suspicious person at Melbourne.
1: Copy. West Side Cars, next will be en route to the 4200 block of Hickman for a sick person, null advice.
2: Can I get a signal for it, please?
1: Copy, I'll show you.
2: Thank you.
1: No problem.

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0: 1501 East Grand. 1501 East Grand at Quick Trip on a half domestic, meet with Blake. He'll be in the parking lot in black Subaru. He wants to speak to you about his 16-year-old son.
1: Got it.
0: 223. Javier head towards the suspicious information now. 3929 Cambridge. She should be there any minute.

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0: Two forty-two, Adam. I assist here, and I can check the area in the 43 for that recovered runaway.
1: Copy.

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1: 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I'm going to give him a ride home to 609 Allison.
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1: Negative, Kramer.
0: Copy. They're all leaving. Advised in service.
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2: 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We are back in service.
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3: Four seventy-three. We'll be in the OWI room. Ending is 6:20.
1: 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Central cars are broadcast on a reckless driver. Last thing going northbound at Southwest 11th and MLK is a white Range Rover. Dealer plate David 3421. Caller said they hit a bicycle and kept going northbound in the broadcast 1220.

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0: I've got this juvenile. I'm going to give him a ride to 5820 Boston, starting his 61.2.
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0: 473.
1: I don't know what the case number is out here.
0: 12932.
1: I just got the last two of that one. Can you repeat it, please?
0: 32.
1: My case number is 32.
0: But you said you wanted the last two. It's 12932.
1: Probably thanks.
2: 242 Adam.
0: 42 Adam.
2: A change of plans approved by 504. I'm going to be taking this kid to 113 Northwest College in Ankeny.
0: Copy, 113 Northwest College.
2: 488 DP. I got him dropped off at home. I'm in service.
0: Copy.
3: Two twenty-one. 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
0: I'll show you how.
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0: Southside cars have a report of a reckless driver last seen park in Fleur. A gray Honda Accord, Nora John 864, Lessing southbound on Fleur from Park, cutting off cars, displaying road rage. 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
0: AR-7, we're taking a call on an injured deer on 235 westbound at, looks like just west of 31st Street.
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236. Southwest 2nd and Emma. Southwest 2nd and Emma for wires down. The tree branch on a power line. I'll be make the 6 mile marker of I-235. The 6 mile marker of I-235 westbound for injured deer.

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0: 1918 Southeast 14th, me and Cheyenne for a theft report.
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The 5100 block of Southeast 14th. The 5100 block Southeast 14th for people panhandling on the median in front of the Walmart.

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1: 236.
2: Well, there's nothing sparking right now, but it's definitely over one of the live wires, so we're going to be here until Mid-American gets here.
1: Copy.

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1: Good.
0: Stand by. Is that another Southside car that can assist 239 for a welfare check at Target on Army Post advice?
2: 231, we can hit that before we do Walmart.
0: Copy. 239, you can disregard. 231, Target, 1111 East Army Post. Caller said that a woman came in and purchased some items that are commonly used for drug use, and now she's sitting in the parking lot in a dark gray and blue Traverse, and she's been sitting here for over an hour. They'd like you to check her welfare. Nora, John, John, 864.
2: Copy.
0: 239.
1: I'm close. I can advise on that and they can go take whatever trip they were on originally.
0: Copy. 231.
2: Copy. Thanks, 39.

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1: at the Motel 6, room 113 on a dispute. There's a male refusing to leave. He's making threats towards staff. He and Madeline in the front office.
2: 223, I was going to assist 220 on that domestic.
1: Copy. Okay, it's 227. You can go back and service for now.
3: Copy. I'll take the dispute in the 24. Bye-bye.
1: Copy.

0: 239.
1: This vehicle is unoccupied. 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
0: Negative.
1: All V-checks okay tonight.
0: Copy. Two oh six. The deer is deceased. I don't know. The deer truck picks him up off the interstate, but it's out there. Copy. Well, no, thank you. Two oh six. They're in the right shoulder.

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1: T31, we can slide down there.
0: Copy, 231, thank you. 1277 East 18th. 1277 East 18th Street, you're checking here for a Paul Walker. Caller is post 16. They said the unemployment office spoke with Paul, and Paul was making some suicidal comments. He's also 99, but it looks like California extradition only. And, but you'll have to confirm through Linter.

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1: Copy. 231, you're back in.
2: 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Thanks, guys.

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0: Mid-American Chauncey, I'm taking care of this now. I assisted in service.
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I'm going to go see if I can make contact with him.

0: 320 DK.
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0: 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We spoke to him over the phone. He's fine. 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We'll head to the defensive property.
1: Copy.

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0: 245, case number 12941-12941.
1: Robert, thank you.
0: You're welcome.
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1: 226.
0: Stand by. You have another ESAC car that can go with 226 for a welfare check. East Euclid and Dixon, advise.
1: 26, what are the details?
0: Just a woman walking in traffic, black female, orange shirt and black pants, last seen westbound.
1: Copy, I can advise for now.
0: Copy.
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0: Those cars, 4940 East 14th. 4940 East 14th. For dispute, there's a male refusing to leave. He's in an apartment, or excuse me, room 113. Meet with Madeline.
1: Copy.

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0: Southwest 16th and Johnson. Southwest 16th and Johnson for an abandoned vehicle. It's a two-wheel trailer full of stuff.
1: Yeah, I'm here. I'll take grill for it. It's something they're going to have to flatbed. They're not going to be able to pull it.
0: Copy. We'll give them a call.
1: It's about 12 feet long.
0: Copy.

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0: Could you build me a follow-up at 3201 Indianola Avenue to call a homeless encounter?
1: Copy.
0: Thank you.
1: No problem.

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1: 247.
0: Confirm at the sub. Change for Singapore.
1: No problem, I'll show you.
0: Thank you.
1: You're welcome.
2: Two twenty-three. Got her out of the street. We're 10-8, making go to that domestic property retrieval now.
1: Copy. Plus side cars, next will be en route to the 1300 block of 6. Circumvolution and null vice.

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0: You show me out on the meal.
1: You got it. I'll show you.
0: Keep 34 on DP.
1: Go ahead.
0: I would say 234, but Jill made the case made and chance for dinner.
1: No problem, I'll show you up.

0: 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Stand by, 347.
1: Good.
0: Mode cars 815 East 13th. 815 East 13th at East High School on a dispute. Me with Ashley. She says her daughter was assaulted by another student here. Kathy?
1: Kelly.
0: Southside cars, next will be en route to the 2100 block of East Army Post for a chest pain. And Westside cars will be en route to the 3000 block of Merle Hay for a breathing problem, they'll advise.
2: 223. Can you give Carla a call back? There's no white truck here.
0: Copy, Steamer.

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0: I guess we'll be UTL 10-8, you have a 1 chief.
1: Thank you, I'll see you.
0: Thank you.
1: You're welcome.
2: 781.
1: 781.
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0: Both cars, 3600 Kennedy. 3600 Kennedy Drive for China. Caller said that there's a six-year-old chasing around dogs in the parking lot with no parents around.
1: 26, I can advise on that.
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1: 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For suspicious white male with a gray shirt, blue jeans, and a sparkly cowboy hat. He's yelling and screaming and talking to people that are not there. Caller also said that he may have put a stun gun in his pocket.
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0: Both units, 320 E16th. 320 E16th Street at Capitol View Elementary for a 6-year-old student that's trying to harm himself. He's banging his head against the wall, biting himself, and they'll be in the office with him. Mom is on scene as well.
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3: Go ahead.
2: The 10-mile marker of I-235. The 10-mile marker of I-235 eastbound for 3 or 4 bags of pop cans that have fallen into the interstate and they're all over the place. We'll call the DOT as well.
3: Copy.

0: 303DP. 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
0: 12,946, 12946.
1: Okay, thank you.
0: You're welcome.

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1: Go ahead.
0: Stand by, 323.
2: 323.
0: Both cars, 1330 East University. 1330 East University. And for a theft that just occurred, meet with staff. 324, I'll have you go meet with staff at the Walgreens. 323, check the area. Black male, black hat, gray sweatshirt, and gray jeans with a black bag. He just walked out after stealing some items. Unknown direction of travel. 23.
2: 23, copy.
0: Copy.

0: 240, Adam. Sorry about that. 340, Adam. Stand by. Do you have another central car that can back up 340, Adam, for a welfare check at 3rd and Grand?
1: I'm a ways off, but I can go.
0: Copy, thank you. I'll send you a replacement if I get one. But 303 and 340, Adam. 3rd and Grand. 3rd and Grand. Crime alert. Caller said there are two teenagers sitting on the top level of the parking garage on the northeast corner with their feet dangling over. Two white males, blonde hair.
1: Copy, I'm coming from MLK in Forest.
2: Copy.
3: 310.
0: 310.
3: I'm a little closer than 303. I can take a spot on that.
0: Sounds good. 303, you reckon?
1: Copy, thanks.
0: Two oh six.
2: If I is 10-8, do you have a lunch available?
0: I do, I'll show you.
2: Thank you.

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1: 305.
0: MLK and Cottage Grove, just north of the white Buick Enclave, no plates, looks like one will suffice. That direction looks like two occupants.
1: Copy, MLK and Cottage Grove, just north of.
0: 493.
1: Go ahead.
0: Female in the other VR room, ready for the wagon.
1: And 361.
0: But
1: they're ready for you in the OWI room.

0: 614.
1: I'm driving through 3rd and Grand right now. Did they say which level they were? Kiswell.
0: They said the very top level on the northeast corner.
1: Copy. I'll take another swing back through. I didn't see anything.
0: Copy.
2: Road's all clear. It's all on the right shoulder, so come in.

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1: OWI room.
0: Copy.

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1: 340 Adam.
0: Unless my partner's on anything, we can roll UTL.
1: Copy, I'll show you guys back in.
2: Two.
1: Is that 242 Adam?
2: .245, he's having issues with his radio.
1: Copy. If he's just wanting to be back in, I can clear him from his meal.
2: Yep, that'd be good.
1: Copy, thanks.

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1: 340 Adam.
0: Let me check on the stall. The Southeast 14th and Pioneer. Southeast 14th and Pioneer looking for a red or maroon Chevy Suburban.
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0: 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What? Here we go, start for the hit and run report. 890 county line. 890 county line at the get and go, meeting with Dion.
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0: Have you guys start for the dispute over trespass, 4100 University, 4100 University. You're meeting with staff, having issues with a white male, wearing a black shirt, gray jeans. He's been kicked out a couple of times and won't leave.
1: Copy.

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1: Copy, thanks. 304.
2: 304, I'm already on scene making contact with the manager. I look around the area if they want to check. Just see if they can come in.
1: Okay, that's fine. I'll leave you in 310 on it. 305, I'll leave you in service for now.
0: Copy. We can take that dispute that just popped up.
1: Sounds like a plan. Thank you.

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0: I can take the problem in one.
1: Happy, thanks. 330.
2: 330.
1: And 335. Hey, I saw you were over by 34. Are you guys available for a trip?
3: Yes, we are.
1: Copy. 330 and 335. I'll have you guys start for this domestic flight. 3200 Indianola. 3200 Indianola, building D, like David. Unit number 2. It's a third-hand caller. Advised that there's a male named Dylan. He's 17 years old. He's fighting with his mom.
3: Copy.
0: Copy. 231.
1: 231.
0: See you for lunch.
1: Yeah, I'll show you out.
0: Yeah, thanks.
1: You're welcome.

0: 324.
1: We advise on this one. We'll be tight.
0: Copy. Yeah,

0: 340 Adam, DP.
1: 340 Adam.
0: Hi, Pice. They're moving the vehicle now. 10-8.
1: Copy.
2: MC5.
1: MC5.
2: Phone call complete. I'm back in service.

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1: 334.
0: We'll have a male in custody. We can meet the wagon at the station.
1: Copy. 361.
0: Pardon them.
1: I have one more male for you at the station.
0: Copy. We're picking up the female.
1: Copy.
2: Two twenty. Point the advisal. I'll get from this if one's available.
1: Yes, we do. Show you on it.
2: Thank you.

0: 323. Are you taking one- and two-man trips today?
1: Just one-man trip.
0: Copy. 304.
2: Apologies, can I get a case number?
0: Case number is going to be 12,948,
3: 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You give the 1017 a call back, set a queue door, have them let us in.
0: Copy.

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1: Good.
0: Got into contact. They said to go to the garage side and the patio door is open.
1: Gabby.
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0: 487.
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0: Copy.

0: Three done.
1: Three done.
0: We'll have a mail ready for the wagon. We can get that 6 in unit.
1: Copy.
2: 303.
1: 303.
2: And your case number, please.
1: Case number is going to be 12949-12949.
2: Copy, thank you.
3: 487 DP.
1: 487.
3: You can claim her with an advisor out here. I'm back in service.
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Side cars, broadcast of a reckless. Got a white Chevy Suburban, last seen going eastbound on McKinley from Southeast 9th Street. Willa guys, 1440.

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1: Can I get another case number for additional salt?
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1: Copy.
2: Got 34s. We'll head to D-Max. Party's going to be 27.
0: Copy.

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1: What?
0: Just calling to see if you're a one or a two man today.
1: We can do both.
0: Copy.

0: 331, Adam.
1: Go ahead.
0: Just put you on a harassment report. Going to be headed to 3221 Southeast 14th Street at the Hy-Vee. Going to be meeting with security.
1: Copy.

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0: And 344.
2: Good.
0: Going to show you on a domestic. Going to be headed to Pennsylvania and East University. Black male and black female were walking northbound on Pennsylvania, arguing. Males wearing a blue shirt, females wearing a red shirt. Caller was a passerby.
1: Copy.
2: 44, I got it.
3: 335 DP.
0: 335.
3: Advise both units 10-8.
0: Copy. I'll show you back in.

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0: 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We'll be back in.
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0: 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Build me a trip, please.
1: Copy.

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0: 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We'll take that property retrieval.
1: We're trying to call back and see if he's admitted or not. Seems like it might be some 96 issues.
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0: 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Seems like it might be some 96 issues.
2: Copy.

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0: 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Central, any others?
1: Doesn't look like it.
0: Copy. We'll head to county starting 28.
1: 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Dispatch to animal control.
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0: Copy. I'll show you on it.

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0: 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I'll be 10-8.
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0: 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I'm going to be headed to 1125 14th Plaza, 1125 14th Place. I'm going to be meeting with Trenton.
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Central cars broadcast on a reckless westbound I-235 at the 8.1 mile marker. Going to be a black Kia Optima with a shining a green laser light out of their windows at people. Going to be passing the Kia exit now. End of broadcast 1501.

0: 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And MC5.
1: MC5.
0: Just put you both on a dispute. Going to be headed to 3540 East 33rd Street, 3540 East 33rd Street. Called in by staff who you're going to be meeting with, having issues with a male named Robert who seems confused or having 96 issues. Requested MC as well.
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0: 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I am okay. 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We can take that suspicious activity.
1: Copy. Two oh six. Please show me in service. Copy, will do.

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0: I'm going to show you at 2200 Willamere Drive, 2200 Willamere Drive. 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
1: Copy, 500, David. Five ten, David. Evelyn Davis, cars in.
2: Copy.
1: Westside cars, medics en route to 3001 Grand Avenue for an unconscious person. We'll advise 1511.

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0: 335. Going to show you on this stalled Southeast 14th and Indianola. Going to be the southbound lanes on Southeast 14th. Going to be a blue PT Cruiser, broke down, blocking traffic.
1: Copy.
2: 239.
0: 239.
2: I'm on Southeast 14th now. I'll take care of that.
0: Copy. 335, you're back in.
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1: 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Nobody's on scene here, and it seems like the front door is secure. So unless they want us to do anything more, I think you can just show us the buzz.
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2: I'm UTL on this guy. You want to give him a call back, see if you got moving?
1: Copy. We'll give him a call.
0: 800. 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

0: 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Special attention Southside cars. Taking reports of a stabbing. 221 East McKinley Avenue. We have a male saying that a female stabbed him. All Southside cars, I'll show you on it.
1: Okay.
0: 510, David.
2: 331, I'm pulling up.
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2: I'll make a call now, still in the apartment.
0: Copy. All cars, we're going to hold traffic for 331. 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
1: 361 DP.
0: 361.
1: Drop 3 off. Ending is going to be 36. We'll be back in.
0: Copy in 303.
2: 303.
0: Making sure you're copied. We'll put you on a PDA 30th and Forest.
2: Yes, ma'am. I'm in route.
0: Copy. Thank you.

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0: Could you start a crew to my location, East 2nd and East Elm Street, for a two-door white sedan? Need to have it relocated.
1: Copy.
0: You would have them enter through Southeast 4th and East MLK. I'll meet them there and I'll let them in.
1: Copy.

0: 5 anyone central that can break for a China, 1000 Scott Avenue at Cohen Park. Advice.
1: 3-10, I can go if needed.
0: Copy. Do I have another car in the area of 1000 Scott Avenue at Cohen Park that can assist 310 on that China? Advice.
2: 3 or 4, if you can't get anybody else, I haven't made my trip yet, and I can assist.
0: Copy. 304, I'm going to bounce you back. 304 and 310, China, 1000 Scott Avenue at Cohen Park. Caller said there's a 5 or 6-year-old black male juvie that has a plastic car with him, no parents around. He's going to be by the water fountain.
3: Okay. 344. 344? Yes, number for that, please.
0: It's going to be 12951. 12951.
3: Right on, thanks.
0: You're welcome.

0: I have any essential cars that are able to break and assist. 5393 on the assault that just occurred. 701 Walnut Street at EMC Downtown Park. If I've
1: 344, equipment case made. Okay.
0: Good. I'm going to have you start for an assault that just occurred. 701 Walnut Street at EMC Downtown Park. We have an uncooperative male on the phone saying he was just attacked. This is going to be based on a rapid SOS location, and he disconnected. We got no answer on callback.
1: Copy. Down the street.
0: Thank you.
1: 44, I copy.

0: 327, can I get a case number, please?
1: Your case number is going to be 12952. 12952.
0: Copy that, thank you.
1: You're welcome.

0: 303.
1: 303.
0: Can I get a case number, please?
1: Case number out there is going to be 12953. 12953.
0: Copy, thank you.
1: You're welcome. AR-9.
2: Could you put me on a miscellaneous trip, Southeast 5th and Army Post Road?
1: Copy.

0: All right, 393.
1: Go ahead, sir.
0: Yeah, I looked around the area, spoke to a couple people. Nobody has any idea what I'm talking about. You mind just giving them one more call and see if he answers?
1: Yeah, we'll give him a call.

0: 5393.
1: Go ahead.
0: We got no answer on callback.
1: Copy. You can show us all you feel then.
0: Copy, thank you.

0: 344. I'm going to have you make Methodist in reference to the stabbing.
1: Got it.

0: 497.
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0: Yes, ma'am, I was.
1: Copy. And you, was that vehicle gone? We called Crow for it.
0: Yes, it was gone.
1: Copy that.

0: 5182.
1: 5182.
0: Elmer heard you mention a vehicle at E2nd and Elm. I called on the vehicle as well for Crow.
1: Yeah, 497 said it was GOA and we canceled Crow.
0: Copy. Yeah, the vehicle and reference is still here. So I'm still waiting on Crow to come remove it.
1: Copy that. We will call Crow back.
0: Copy. Thank you.

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1: Go ahead.
0: Just want to confirm because I'm not showing your radio on Southeast 2nd and East Elm, correct?
1: Correct.
0: Copy that. Thank you.

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1: Copy, thank you.

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0: Go ahead.
1: Both cars, I'm going to have you start for 2237 Capitol Avenue on suicide threats to check on a gray Sears, shooting a 30-year-old female. Made comments to her friends that she was possibly having some 96 issues. Have you read your trip notes?
2: 23 en route.
0: Sorry. 310.
1: 310.
0: I can make that a skew in the 8.
1: Copy, thank you.

Dispatch Animal Control. You know, there's a cruelty on the board.

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0: 3200 Henry Avenue and suicide threats. This was called in by a recording line for a 67-year-old male named Richard. Said that he wanted to commit suicide. He is retired Navy, so we did put in here that he might possibly have a firearm.
1: Copy.

0: 305.
1: Based off that last note, are we able to find what vehicles are registered to them?
0: Yeah, we'll do.

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1: Two vehicles, both are way past the expiration date, 2018 and 2008.
0: Copy, we're making models for both.

0: 342. 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We'll be meeting with a Judy here. She's going to be in a 2014 Buick Enclave.
1: Copy.
2: Copy.
3: Five ten, David. Assisted. I'm in service.
0: Copy.

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0: Copy 324.
1: Okay.

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1: Copy.

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1: Copy.

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0: right on the border for all bonds.
1: Are we?

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0: Copy. Did you give Tori a phone call?
1: Negative, but we can't.
0: I would appreciate it. Phone numbers in your trip notes.
1: Got it.
0: 342. 342.
2: Did the caller make a note on what color the video was?
0: Negative. We can give her a call if you need.

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0: 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We're going to UTL. We'll head wherever next.
1: Copy, stand by for another. 345. Sent you a hit and run, 605 Lyon Street.

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1: I'm going to have you assist south still while they're still on that on a mental. We're going to be headed to 2200 Willamere Drive, meeting with Steven here.
2: Copy. I'm familiar with Harrison.
1: Copy. Do I have an east side car that's able to break and assist? 324 and medics on cardiac, 1420 Pennsylvania Avenue.
3: 327. I'll be pretty close to that in a second. I can go.
1: Copy, 324.
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0: I'm going to bounce your trip back for a welfare check. 2820 Park Avenue. Checking on a dentist here.
2: Copy.
0: 510, David.
1: I just looked at that trip on that pen. Why don't you send that to me too, please?
0: Copy.
3: MC3.
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4: 310.
0: 310.
4: Can you see if the 17 still wants me?
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1: DP. 344?
0: I'm going to be assisted. I'll be back in sports.
1: Copy.
0: 303. 303. I advise on the entire 71.
1: Copy, thank you.

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1: Maybe he's okay. 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We're right in the parking lot here. Looks like mom just gave birth in the parking lot.
0: Copy. Baby's breathing. Thank you. 510, David.
2: Copy. You can disregard me. Thanks.
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1: $344.
0: All right. $347. Good. Both cars, 9th and Cherry. 9th and Cherry. So it says medics on an unconscious. We have a 6-year-old male that's passed out in the middle of the street here. We're still trying to get further on what's going on.
2: 47 copy. He's 4th and Scott.
0: Five ten, David.
3: You can hold that domestic in the 34 beat.
0: Copy.

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1: Negative. No answer on callback.
0: Copy, I'll be UTL.
1: Copy.
2: 304.
1: 304.
2: Can you get a case number, please?
1: Case number is going to be 12955, 12955.
2: I'll be hit.
1: You're welcome.

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1: 303.
2: Hi, and copy.
1: Do you want another car? I have 310 service. Are you
2: sure?
1: 310, I'll show you on it.
0: Thank you.

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1: We spoke to the RP, female checks okay. We're right down the street from that property retrieval. We'll deal with that first.
0: Thank you.

0: 4901.
1: 5393 and I got waved down on a hospital seizure at 4th and Walnut. I think they're on the phone with you guys as well. We're going to have to check that out.
0: Copy. We got medics en route.

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0: Can you show us back in with an assist, and we'll take that domestic RB?
1: Copy.
2: MC5, DP.
1: MC5.
2: Assisted, can you show me out of service?
1: Copy.

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0: Medics are all good. They're going to transport mom and baby, so I'll head back over to Lupin.
1: Awesome. Thank you.
2: 31 Adam, DV.
1: 331 Adam.
2: I advise that here. And then that domestic on 34. I checked the area, so that's going to be Julia.
1: So on a high V, correct?
2: Yep, that's one.
1: Copy, 334.
3: 34 direct. We can search towards that property retrieval, 33 then.
1: $49.01.
3: He's up and moving and he's declining medics. You can disregard him.
1: Copy. Let him know. Thank you. 334.
3: Good.
1: Tension mental on Willowmere. It's been holding longer.
3: Copy.

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0: 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Going to be meeting with a female in a black Chevy Cruze.
1: Okay.

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Westlake Cars, have your broadcast on a reckless Lessing southbound on 34th from Forest. There's going to be a red Bronco swerving all over and stopping frequently. 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
1: Hey, we have another car that can assist us.
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1: 24, you can bounce me off this. There we go.
0: Copy, thank you.
1: Three thirty-one Adam.
0: Channel 40, please.
2: Okay. 347 DP.
0: Go ahead. Thank you.
1: 303 DP.
0: 303.
1: So the check's okay, and while we're still together, you can choose our fate.
0: Copy, stand by.

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0: 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We'll take that suspicious person.
1: Copy. Thank you.

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0: 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I can take that really quick. I just to talk to them. I can add some trip notes, and then you can put me back on my original trip one of them.
1: Copy. And when you're done putting that bike on property, could you assist south at the scene for an impound on that vehicle?
0: Sure, of course.
1: Awesome. Thank you, sir.

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0: To clear the phone message as advised.
1: Copy.
2: Good.
1: You're going to be a bit closer than 304. Can I have you make the stabbing scene for an impound on the vehicle?
2: Copy. I'll wrap up here shortly. You can clear my case made for now and have that way.
1: Copy. Thank you.
0: Go ahead.
1: You can disregard assisting self.
0: Okay, thanks.

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1: Case number is going to be 12959, 12959.
0: Everything, thank you.

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0: 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Cleared that suspicious person. Sorry. Can you throw me back on my desk?
1: Copy.

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1: Yes, ma'am.
0: Copy.
2: I'll be in service to your West Park's car.
0: Copy.

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1: 327.
0: Do you remind me my case number, and then can I get the patrol camera up here as well?
1: Your case number is 12959.
0: Thank you.
1: And 323.
2: Good.
1: When you guys are done on your property retrieval, can you guys assist 327 with the patrol camera at Lutheran?
2: Copy.
1: Thank you.
3: 323.
1: Go ahead.
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1: Copy.

0: 324.
1: It's possible this might take a little bit, so it might be quicker to send Iden that way.
0: Copy. 327. Sorry, 27.
2: 7.
0: AR 7.
2: Case number, please.
0: Case number is going to be 12960. 12960. Three 27, Officer Emmons.
1: Go ahead.
0: Making you aware that they advised the property retrieval is probably going to take a while. And we currently only have one IDENT unit who is down at the crime scene of the stabbing, so I can get you either a west or central camera when they come available.
1: All right. Yeah, we'll figure something out. They got some work phones here. We can get that taken care of.
0: Copy, thanks. Eastside cars, copy a broadcast on a reckless. East 33rd and Easton, headed eastbound on Easton, is a white sedan driving with the hood up and all over the roadway. 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
3: Three oh five. 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

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Gonna be a white male, black Chevy, crew cab, Silverado, pulled up next to a female displaying road rage and pulled a gun from the center console and pointed at her. Last seen eastbound from here. 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
1: Yep, will do. 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

0: 305, you called?
1: Have you make a dispute over trespass 1217 24th Street? Name of the manager here. Just had 10 to 12 kids jump the fence and are now in the pool area setting off fireworks.
0: Copy.

0: 303 GP.
1: 303.
0: She's going to be a civil child custody dispute. We advised. And then can you check if 327 still needs a patrol camera?
1: 327?
2: Nah, I should be finding their document on their work phone. We'll get it over to detectives.
1: Copy, thank you. Three ten. 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
1: One, two, nine, six, one. Thank you. Show me case, mate.
0: Copy.
2: 345.
0: 345.
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1: Three thirty-four, GP.
0: 334.
1: We advise out here. We'll take.

Southside Cars, copy broadcast on a reckless, left lane westbound on Army Post from the 1100 block. Is going to be a male in a gray truck repeatedly cutting people off and slamming his brakes, causing traffic to get stopped up. End of broadcast, 1657.

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0: Case number, please.
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0: Thank you.
1: You're welcome.

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0: 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For a half dispute, 1930 Indianola Avenue at the Quick Trip, meeting with a Lulu.
1: Howdy.

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1: Okay.
0: Good. Disregard, I just got a priority. I'll get you another as soon as I have one. You're going to start for choking, 3514 8th Street, Unit 1. We got medics en route for a 2-year-old male that is choking on candy.
2: Three forty-five. I can bounce this back into a system.
0: Call taker's on the line. Sounds like he's getting to be okay now. I'm gonna keep you on your half.
2: Sounds good.

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1: 347.
0: We're going to be UTL tonight.
1: Copy.
0: Is that reckless broadcast showing up on your end, or is that just an error on my end? If it's still there, you can put me on and just clear us forward.
1: Is it the one about the male pulling a gun on a female?
0: Negative. It's the one on the 43, the 8.8 mile marker eastbound. Some truck dragging something.
1: Yeah, negative. That was cleared. Thank you, though.
0: Copy. My computer's being dumb.
2: No contact made. RP was advised to call back if she sees them. And then we'll take that runaway report in the 26.
1: Copy. 361. Can you still look out on that Southside 7? Copy.
3: 305 DP.
1: 305.
3: Advise several trespass. We'll head to that sus person.
1: I got two in the 1B. You want Merle Hay or 57th Street?
3: Copy. We'll take 57 first.
1: Thank you.

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1: 324.
0: The ambulance is leaving as I pulled up, so showing assistance.
1: Copy.

0: subtle to do.
1: Hi, Mr. David.
0: You should be able on that stall like when I clear out
2: the intersection here.
1: Copy.
3: Three thirty-four.
4: Can I get a case number, please?
1: Case number is going to be 12,963-12963.
4: Copy, thank you.

0: 502, David.
1: Okay.
0: Were you the car that just pushed the stall out of the intersection there?
1: Yep.
0: Copy.

0: 345.
1: Can you give the 1017 a call back? I'm not seeing any Buick here in the parking lot.
0: Copy. We'll give them a call. Dispatch to Animal Control.
2: AR3.
0: Just making you aware of an injured on the board.
2: Copy.
1: That's a hit and run.
0: Copy.
3: AR-7.
4: Computer's not working. Can you tell me what that injured is?
0: Looks like it's going to be a sick baby raccoon.
4: Wait, could you stack it on the back of my trip now? I'm taking this dog home, and then I'm not too far from that.
0: All right, will do.
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0: Copy.

0: 303, is this follow-up in regards to the case that you're currently on?
1: Yes, this should be the neighborhood dispute.
0: Copy.

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1: 340, Adam.
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1: Copy.
2: Three forty-five. 345, I'm assuming the 1017 came without me. So then they did give her a call.
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1: 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Is there anything else holding for me at this time?
0: Negative.
1: Outstanding. Thank you.
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1: 331 Adam.
0: I assist it, and I'll take that PDA in a 30.
1: Copy.
2: Yeah.
1: 331 Adam.
0: Go ahead.
1: Just got a call to cancel.
0: Copy. I will take the other PDA then.
1: Copy. I'll show you on it.
0: 303 DP.
1: 303.
2: Had a trip notes advised, and then I can take that half domestic on Franklin.
1: Copy. Thank you.

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2: 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You put us on that ship and put the other one back on the board.
1: Copy.
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1: 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Thank you.

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1: Info's been passed along. You can send us whichever trip's next.
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1: Copy.
2: Can I get a case number, please?
1: Case number is going to be 12,964-12964.
2: Copy, thank you.
1: 323.
3: Sure.
1: I just put you on a waiver covered. 3122 State Avenue, 3122 State Avenue. I'm going to be meeting with Kelly.
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2: 3:35.
1: Gonna show you both on this NARC trip. Gonna be headed to 1895 East McKinley, 1895 East McKinley at Ashley Auckland Park.
2: Copy.

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1: Male in custody. Permission to self-transport.
0: Copy. 501, David.
2: Good.
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1: Yeah, fine.
0: Copy, 305.
1: Correct, thank you.

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1: Can I get a case number, please?
0: The case is going to be 12,969-12969.
1: Copy that, thank you.
0: Three thirty-four.
1: We'll have a male in custody. I already spoke with the wagon. They're gonna meet us here at Ivy.
0: Copy.

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0: 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Looks like she texted a friend stating that she wanted to end it all, and I took all of it that I have.
2: Copy.

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1: 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First one will be a Chevy SUV, front end damage, and then a Saturn sedan with front end damage as well.
0: Copy.

3-10. 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Going to be meeting with an Audra.

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1: Doesn't look like it.
0: Copy. 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
1: Copy.

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0: 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Everybody's fine. I'll advise.
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0: Is there a West Side car available that can assist me? 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
1: I'll actually have you back up 345 at the Edgerton Strip.
0: Copy.
1: Let's see if I can have you clear up this injured deer trip. Southeast 5th and East Army Post. Southeast 5th, East Army Post. This is a injured fawn. We were told about the online submission. Just want to check that right, see if you can find anything.
0: Copy.
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3: DP. 323. 2 miles back home. Case made. Will be 10-8.
1: Copy that.
4: 324, DP.
1: 324.
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1: And dispatch mobile crisis.
2: MC3.
1: All cars, how do you start for this mental? 1316 East 9th, 1316 East 9th. Moving to the page. Feeling anxious, think she's about to have a panic attack. I guess it's going to be a group home here.
0: Copy.
3: 23, we're in route.
1: Copy.
2: MC3, copy. EPA, 16 minutes.
1: 1816.
2: 331 DP.
1: 331.
2: Both units will be 10-8, no status.
1: Gabby.

0: 334 DP.
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0: Assisted by the wagon with an arrest, and we'll head to that suspicious person in RB.
1: Australiano, thank you.

0: 304 DP.
1: 304.
0: Hi, assistant here. I'm 10-8, but I can take whatever one of those ones you want me to take next.
1: Copy, I'll search for the suspicious. Do you want 310 to back you up?
0: Nah, I can take an advice.
1: Copy that, sir.
2: Three ten. I'm pretty close to that. I can go with them.
1: Yeah, be sure you answer.

0: 331.
1: What?
0: Since your property retrieval, 200 Army Post. 200 Army Post, me and Michael.
1: Copy.
2: 330.
0: Go to 330.
2: Hey, you're calling me.
0: Negative, sir.
3: 345. 345. In this regard, 330.
0: Copy, 330 direct.
2: Direct, I can go wherever you need to go.
0: Well, let's have you start for the... Let's go with the harassment report, 2701 Southwest 23rd, meet

0: trouble with that car is it can break for a fight, forest, and beaver, I guess.
1: Three oh four, I haven't made my call yet. I can take that.
0: Copy. 310.
2: 310.
0: Have you made your trip?
2: I just pulled up.
0: You have a little break for a priority real quick.
2: Yeah, go ahead.
0: Copy. 304, 310, you guys are going to head to Beaver and Forest. Beaver and Forest for a fight. From the caller, so there's going to be two females fighting here. One's going to be an elderly black female, heavy set blue dress. The other's a black female wearing a dark dress. No weapon seen.
1: Copy.
2: Copy.

0: 342DB.
1: 342.
0: The case made, and you can go ahead and clear the message on beat 43, if we already taken care of that. Thanks.
1: Copy. I don't see a case pull on this current trip to drone.
0: Who's a supplemental from the original?
1: Copy, I'll clear yourself. Thank you.

0: 331 EP.
1: 331.
0: You will be 10-8 GOS.
1: Yeah, I'm going to send you this fraud report next. Okay. 5-10, David.
2: Can you check and see if there's any cadets working, and if so, can I get them on our channel, please?
1: Dispatch any cadets on the air, device. Dispatch any cadets on the air, device. At 510, David. I'm not seeing any logged in either.
2: All right, I'll take a traffic officer on another channel, please.
1: Yeah, it'll be channel 3. Dispatch another traffic officer.
3: 48.
1: 48. Could you go to channel 3 for 510, David, please?

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1: 345.
0: You can leave me off the case, I'll be tonight.
1: Copy that, sir.

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0: 502 was kind enough to do the exchange. I assisted. I'm back en route to the parks.
1: Yeah, sir.

0: 96.
1: If you're still showing on that styling, I cleared from that a while ago.
0: Copy that, man. Try back in.
1: Thanks.
0: Welcome. Southwest car is nice around 4911 Southwest 19th on a sick person. Load advise 1830.

0: 335.
1: Sent you a theft report over the time. 1111 East Army Post. Going to be a shoe carnival. Meeting stuff.
2: Copy.

0: 321.
1: 322. I sent you just if you can get quick star 4105 Hubble, meet me with Elise. No, Red Impala. 331.
0: Could you have your partner call the calling party back? This only goes up to 24 per apartment.
1: Yeah, yeah.
2: Three thirty-four.
1: Central welfare check. So this 14th in Cummins. So this 14th in Cummins can be a Hispanic male wearing all black walking in the travel portion of the road in northbound and southbound lanes. So that's something in his hands. Not sure what.
2: Copy.
1: Thanks, sir. 331.
0: Well,
1: it's going to be apartment 2424.
0: Happy, thanks.
1: You're welcome, then.

0: 323. Hey, can you let 502 know my body camera was not working, but I got it working now and it's on?
1: Yeah, 502 doesn't.
2: How about you, Mike?

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1: Channel 2, please.
0: Copy, going to.
1: Thanks, sir.

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0: Rest made. We can start for that welfare.
1: Show you on. Thank you.

0: 304.
1: 310 drove the area. We're going to go UTL. On the process, I was flagged down for a white Ford Explorer, license plate Henry Zebra King 310 for a dispute. I don't know if you want to build that, but it's been resolved, and I just get there.
0: Copy. I'll show you guys back on that suspicious on 57th next.
1: Copy. Thanks.

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1: 361.
0: Drop you off the county, heading 77, hold back in.
1: Copy that.
2: 330 DP.
1: 330.
2: Advise 10-8.
1: Copy that.

0: 5-1, David.
1: Whoever you see, say.
0: Yeah.
1: 334, DP.
0: 334.
1: I don't know. Check's okay. One head to bed and talks.
0: Sure, Yana. Thank you.

0: 331.
1: 331.
0: Case number
1: 331, case number is going to be 12,971, 12971.
2: Okay. 347. 347. You can toss me on the lobby train.
1: I appreciate you. Show you on it.

0: Westside Crowley conversion. It's just 303 on unknown problem, about 50th and Franklin. Advice.
1: Oh, one and good.
0: Copy. 303.
2: 303.
0: Both cars, steady surface, unknown problem. Going just south of 50th and Franklin, the north side of the Glendale Cemetery. The 911 call. Heard someone yell, go, go, go, and then a popping noise, and then they hung up. No, it's wrong, call back.
2: Copy.
1: Copy, 30th and 8th.

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1: 5031.
0: Yeah, this gentleman, Greg, that I'm talking to at Mercy, is requesting mobile crisis, so when they're available, we'll be in the ER.
1: Copy that. We'll get them as soon as they come back in for you.
0: Say that again.
1: I'll get them for you as soon as they're available again.
0: Copy that.

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1: We assisted mobile crisis. 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
0: Copy. Yeah.

0: 3:24. And 3:27. Both cars, suspicious vehicle, 2501 Mari, 2501 Mari. Going to be a semi-trailer. Been parked there all afternoon, believes it's occupied.
1: Copy, Santanini.
2: Five one did.
0: 5-1 did.
2: Talked to some people out walking. They said it was fireworks. Put us all back in.
0: Yeah, that's

0: 303.
1: Send you a PDA, 2931 Cottage Grove. Caller just a witness. There is a gold car struck a parked silver car.
0: Copy.

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0: Check's okay. Advise the caller. We'll head to that men's hole. Is MC available?
1: Negative. They're on something else.
0: Copy.

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1: Hey, R3.
0: Can I get a case number for a dog bite, please?
1: Hey, R3. Case number should be 12974-12974.
0: Copy.
2: Three ten, EP.
1: 310.
2: Copy, now move along. Where can I?
1: Copy, yeah.
3: Could you go ahead and roll medics our way for a 58-year-old female, semi-alert, conscious and breathing, heavy alcohol intoxication, possibly hit or hit?
1: We can start.
0: Three thirty-five. Case number, please.
1: 335. Case number is going to be 12975-12975.
0: Bobby, thank you.
1: You're welcome.

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1: 310.
0: Maybe start for the theft report, 1817 University, maybe at the Advanced Auto Parts. Maybe meeting with Alana and Silver, Nissan Altima.
1: Got you.

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1: 344.
0: Accident case made, I can serve.
1: Copy that.

0: 331, Adam.
1: 331, Adam.
0: Hey, can I get crew started? It'll be for Ford F-250. We'll be on the north end of this building.
1: Yeah, we'll get started.

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1: About 5310.
0: 5318. Can you put me on a shoplifter at Walmart, please?
1: Yeah, you got it.

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1: 347.
0: Do we have any sergeants near the station that can assist me with counting some cash?
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1: Copy, thank you. 347 direct.
0: Direct, I'll be in the report room.
1: Copy.
2: 324.
1: 324.
2: Does the caller want to meet?
1: No, I don't think so.
2: Yeah, but the only thing on the property is a camper. It looks like it's been here for a while, and there's no response from inside, so I'll be coming.
1: Copy.

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